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3: Hi there, Alana McIntyre here with the latest. The Prime Minister says the fuel excise cut is being extended for an extra month due to global uncertainty. The cut was supposed to finish up at the end of this month, but will now stay in place until the 2nd of August. It will be scaled back, though, to 16 cents per litre, not 32. Anthony Albanese telling Sky it will provide some certainty going forward.
4: We know that families are still under pressure. And we also know that the impact of this conflict on the other side of the world will have a long economic tail to it.
3: As Tehran claims it's closed the Strait of Hormuz again, US Vice President J.D. Vance is heading to Switzerland for further talks. Iran's announced the waterway is shut to tanker traffic, saying Israel's strikes in Lebanon are breaching the peace deal with the US. Homicide detectives are at the scene of a fatal shooting in Melbourne's inner northwest. The victim, believed to be in his 30s, was found at Ascot Vale just after midnight. Hundreds have entered the ocean in Sydney today to show their support for a mother who was bitten by a shark, with a swim out happening at Coogee Beach. Leah Stewart remains critical after she was mauled by the animal while swimming between the flags. A woman has been stabbed in the chest outside a popular hotel in Adelaide. She was taken to hospital with non-life-threatening injuries, and another woman has been arrested. And British Prime Minister Keir Starmer is expected to resign in coming days.
5: Sport for Anne Webster, your member for Mallee, authorised A. Webster Mildura.
3: In AFL, Collingwood's moved into wildcard territory, moving to 10th on the ladder with a 26-point win over Port Adelaide.
6: Yeah, I wanted to get our season moving a bit. Yeah, it's critical times, time's running out. We've got plenty of time left, but you know what I mean. And can't just keep turning up and playing well and not winning games.
3: Coach Craig McRae there. In the other games, Adelaide had a 17-point victory over Melbourne. The Blues racked up a fifth win in a row with a 23-point victory over the Giants. And at the World Cup, the Netherlands have thrashed Sweden. Germany defeated Ivory Coast.
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7: Chance of a morning fog for the Mallee and a partly cloudy day. 15 from Mildura, Robbo and Oyen. Chance of a morning fog across the lower western, partly cloudy day. Slight chance for shower in the north. 15 for Wentworth, Pooncurry 16, Broken Hill 13. And morning fog with Riverland, partly cloudy day, top of 14 for Renmark. 3-day forecast for Sunraysia tomorrow, chance of morning fog and a partly cloudy day, 15. Tuesday, mostly sunny, 16. Wednesday, partly cloudy, 15. Overnight for Sunraysia will be a low of 4.
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1: Anna McIntyre here with the latest. The US Vice President is on his way to Switzerland for talks with Iran as Tehran shuts the Strait of Hormuz yet again. Iran says it's closed the waterway because Israel strikes in Lebanon, breaching the peace deal with the US. Shadow Foreign Minister Ted O'Brien has told the ABC's insiders he thinks Israel should be able to defend itself.
2: But if Hezbollah continues to fire at Israeli people, well, of course, there's going to be a response, and this is the complication for everybody.
1: It comes as Anthony Albanese confirms the fuel excise cut is being extended for an additional month, but it will be halved. Police have been examining parked cars and shops in Melbourne's inner northwest, where a man in his 30s was allegedly killed. The victim, believed to be in his 30s, was found with gunshot wounds at Ascot Vale just after midnight. Hundreds have gathered at Coogee Beach for a swim out to show their support for a mother who was mauled by a shark. Leah Stewart is still critical after she was attacked as she swam between the flags. Donald Trump has suggested renaming ICE to NICE by putting the word national in front of Immigration and Customs Enforcement. The US president says people would then have to say NICE agents have deported a violent drug dealer. British TV star Jeremy Clarkson has revealed he's now in remission, and Kylie Minogue could end up performing at John Farnham's tribute show in September. After falling silent for some time as Asava Radigalia was hobbled onto a stretcher, the MCG broke into applause as the Port Adelaide veteran was carried off the field with a heartbreaking knee injury. Power coach Josh Carr speaking after their loss to the Magpies.
3: Disappointing and flattening for him and his family and us as a footy club.
1: Collingwood defeated Port by 26 points. Carlton have now won 5 in a row. They defeated GWS by 23 points in Sydney. This afternoon, Richmond take on North Melbourne.
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4: Here it is, brand new forecast for tonight and tomorrow. Remaining partly cloudy this evening for the valley. Chance of morning fog tomorrow and a partly cloudy day. 15 for Mildura and Oyen, Robinbar 14. Partly cloudy tonight for the Lower Western. Chance of morning fog tomorrow. And a partly cloudy day with a slight chance for shower. 15 for Wentworth, Pooncarry 16, Broken Hill 14. Remaining partly cloudy this evening for Riverland. Chance of a morning fog tomorrow and a partly cloudy day. Top of 15 for Renmark. 3-day forecast for Sunraysia Tuesday. Chance of a morning fog, partly cloudy day 16. Exactly the same Wednesday. And Thursday, partly cloudy, high chance of rain 16. Overnight for Sunraysia will be a low of 5.
0: 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If you

0: feeling good along the Murray. It's River 1467 with Craig Meddings for your Sunday afternoon. How are you doing? A bit of rock set there. Gee, it's good to be back this weekend. I come in every Sunday and play a whole stack of tunes and have lots of fun with you. We've got some Bonnie Tyler coming up. She hasn't been too well lately. She was actually in a coma, an induced coma for quite a few weeks, but apparently now is doing okay. Keep our fingers crossed for her. Got some Bryan Adams there, a bit of Bee Gees, some Dido there. You'll love that. Alice Cooper with one of his more gentle numbers coming up next at River 1467.
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0: feeling good for your Sunday afternoon across Sunraysia, River 1467. Hello, it's Craig Meddings. How are you? Not exactly summer out there at the moment. And you might be forgiven for thinking, oh, there's Bryan Adams regaling, you know, times as a teenager in 1969, surfing in California. You know, visions of that, surfboard under the arm. No, in 1969, Bryan Adams was around 7 years old, apparently. So I don't, maybe he's singing about one of his mates. Or his dad. I don't know. Coming up with myself, Craig Meddings, I have some status quo for you. Bit of cool in the gang. You'll love that. Oh, we're going to try and squeeze, if we can, some Green Day in there as well. Up next, the Brothers Gibb. Everyone knows them. No one else sounded like the Bee Gees. They're coming up at River 1467.
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1: I'm John Fabris. A reduced federal fuel excise discount phases in for a month from July 1, meaning around 32 cents a litre relief drops to 16. Australia Institute economist Greg Jericho argues for more permanent measures.
2: The government could put a 25% tax on gas exports right now, raise $17 billion a year and use that money to help Australians with their cost of living.
1: A strong turnout for a swim off Sydney's Coogee Beach today in support of a survivor struck by a shark last weekend. Surf Life Saving's Ben Matthews addressed the gathering.
3: So fantastic to see so many people come out and start to regain some strength from the ocean today. That was one of the nicest swims I've personally had down at Coogee.
1: And it's the shortest day and longest night of the year across Australia. Astrophysicist Dr. Matt Agnew telling Nine the further south, the shorter the amount of daylight.
4: So as far as the Australian cities go, Hobart is the one that's going to have the absolute shortest day.
5: North Melbourne gets its first taste on the MCG this season up against Richmond. The Roos remain in the hunt for September action. Coach Alistair Clarkson says playing on the biggest stage adds excitement.
6: It's the cauldron of our game, great atmosphere, and that's where the big games in September are played.
5: Round 15 to wrap up at Marvel between St Kilda and the Western Bulldogs, while the Pies, Blues and Crows notch wins in yesterday's encounters. Australia stormed to a 98-run victory over the Netherlands at the Women's T20 World Cup. Beth Mooney produced a knock of 74 to propel the Aussies to 219. At the FIFA World Cup, Germany's clinched a 2-1 win over Ivory Coast, while the Netherlands breezed past Sweden 5-1. It's semi-finals day in the Super Netball. Adelaide Thunderbirds to battle the Melbourne Vixens for a spot in the decider. West Coast Fever hosts Melbourne Mavericks in their sudden death semi. And in golf, Wyndham Clark is sitting 7-under at the US Open with a commanding 6-shot lead heading into the final round. That's sport. I'm Harrison Preve.
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7: Here it is, brand new forecast for tonight and tomorrow. Remaining partly cloudy this evening for the valley. Chance of morning fog tomorrow and a partly cloudy day. 15 for Mildura and Oyen, Robinbale 14. Partly cloudy tonight for the Lower Western. Chance of morning fog tomorrow and a partly cloudy day with a slight chance for shower. 15 for Wentworth, Pooncarry 16, Broken Hill 14. Remaining partly cloudy this evening for Riverland. Chance of a morning fog tomorrow and a partly cloudy day, top of 15 for Renmark. 3-day forecast for Sunraysia Tuesday. Chance of a morning fog, partly cloudy day 16. Exactly the same Wednesday. And Thursday, partly cloudy, high chance of rain 16. Overnight for Sunraysia will be a low of 5.
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0: Feeling good across Sunraysia and the Murray. It is River 1467 for your Sunday afternoon. That song streamed over 1 billion, with a B, billion times on Spotify and on YouTube as well. Incredible. And he's also one of the nicest blokes ever, Rick Astley. It is Craig this afternoon. I'm pretty nice. I'm okay. Have my moments. Spice Girls are coming up. You'll really like that. Bit of David Bowie. Yeah, that's there. What else we got? Oh, Frankie Valli. Yeah, Grease. That's not too far away. Up next, though, Dire Straits at River 1467.
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0: River 1467, feeling good for your Sunday afternoon with Craig Meddings. How are you? There's Bon Jovi, You Give Love a Bad Name. Now I want you to reach into your pocket, your wallet, your purse, down the back of the sofa, the centre console of the car. What are you looking for? You're looking for a $5 note, because somewhere there is a $5 note around Sunraysia that has just been dropped there this week. And in fact, I think a new one will come out tomorrow. 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If you have that $5 note, hang on to it. Bring it into us during the week and you will win for yourself $100. But it might even go up tomorrow, I think. Goes up every week. So yeah, that's not bad. Lucky $5 note. Who doesn't need $100 or a little bit more in their back pocket? Head to the website. Make sure you check that serial number.
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1: John Fabris, Iran claims its closed oil shipping route, the Strait of Hormuz, over Israel. Strikes on Lebanon breaching the US peace pact. America refutes its closed. Analyst Alexandru Hudestinu tells Al Jazeera Iran's overplaying its hand.
2: Status of Iran in the international stage will decrease consistently to the pariah state. Nations will not want to deal with and increases the risk for tit for tat for Iranian shipping.
1: An extra month of discounted fuel excise covering July has been announced by the PM, but at half of what's been in place, the NRMA's Peter Khoury reminding us how the excise revenue funds roads.
3: We have roads that need to be maintained and upgraded. We have a horrible road toll in Australia.
1: And large areas of Western Europe's in the grip of a heat wave. Specialist Andrea Pedot is tracking the fallout.
4: When we have multiple days over 32 degrees, the body starts to feel exhausted. We start to see more people going to the emergency department or even dying.
5: Let's head to the MCG, where at last check it's Richmond leading North Melbourne by a point in the second quarter. St Kilda looking forward to going toe-to-toe with the Western Bulldogs at Marvel. The Dogs have rattled some of the top sides during their recent run of form. Saints coach Ross Lyon says his squad is prepared for a scrap.
6: Clubs would expect that to happen at a high level. I think you've got three umpires, so as long as it's in the spirit of the game. I just sit in the coach's box and eat my red snakes, right? So the Warriors get out there in the Coliseum.
5: The Storm looking to continue its climb up the NRL table when it takes on the Raiders at Amy Park. Adelaide Thunderbirds and Melbourne Vixens are on court, playing for a spot in the Super Netball Grand Final. Ecuador and Curaçao have played out a goalless draw at the FIFA World Cup. Germany notching a 2-1 win over Ivory Coast, while the Netherlands defeated Sweden 5-1. In supercars, Cam Waters has secured pole position for this afternoon's race in Darwin. And Pecco Bagnaia has taken out the MotoGP sprint in Czechia. Aussie Jack Miller finishing in 14th. That's sport. I'm Harrison Preeb.
0: River 1467 weather. For Good Deal Tyres, 504 to 510 Benetook Avenue, Mildura.
7: Here it is, brand new forecast for tonight and tomorrow. Remaining partly cloudy this evening for the valley. Chance of the morning fog tomorrow and a partly cloudy day. 15 for Mildura and Oyen, Robinbar 14. Partly cloudy tonight for the Lower Western. Chance of morning fog tomorrow. And a partly cloudy day with a slight chance for shower. 15 for Wentworth, Pooncarry 16, Broken Hill 14. Remaining partly cloudy this evening for the Riverland. Chance of a morning fog tomorrow and a partly cloudy day, top of 15 for Renmark. 3-day forecast for Sunraysia Tuesday. Chance of a morning fog, partly cloudy day 16. Exactly the same Wednesday. And Thursday, partly cloudy, high chance of rain 16. Overnight for Sunraysia will be a low of 5.
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0: feeling good across Sunraysia. River 1467 with Craig Meddings here this afternoon. I always feel like he's talking about me when I hear that song. Paul Kelly and Dumb Things. Oh, what have I done now? How are you, the Savo? Hope your weekend's going okay. Going good. On the way, got some Ronan Keating for you. You'll love that. The Bangles are in there too. And up real soon, we've got some Stevie Wonder. You'll really like that at River 1467.
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0: River 1467, feeling good along the Murray. G'day, it's Craig Meddings. How are you this afternoon for your Sunday? Now, do you want to hear us with stereo sound? 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Up soon, speaking of good sounds, I love this great saxophone in it. 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
1: John Fabris, America's vice president, off to Switzerland for peace talks with Iran, whose spokesman claims its shut oil transport waterway, the Strait of Hormuz, because of Israel still bombing Lebanon.
2: They have failed to fulfill their obligations, and this constitutes a clear violation of the ceasefire memorandum.
1: The US maintains the strait remains open. A discounted federal fuel excise is to remain through July at half of the current level. Peter Khoury from the NRMA pressing the message about the discount's potential implications for road funding and the death toll.
3: Higher than it was last year, and last year was terrible. That is the flip side to that decision to cut the excise.
1: And it's Australia's shortest day and longest night of the year, the winter solstice. Astrophysicist Matt Agnew telling Nine why longer daylight hours ahead don't instantly correspond with rising temperatures.
4: There's this sort of thermal lag. It will track that growth in the length of the day, and it will start getting warmer, but it's not exactly at the coolest point yet.
5: AFL, where at last check, North Melbourne is leading Richmond by 21 in the third quarter at the MCG. Western Bulldogs battle the Saints to close out round 15 at Marvel. The Dogs have piled on in excess of 120 points in their past three meetings with St Kilda, but coach Luke Beveridge says they'll be hard-pressed to continue that trend.
6: We hope that we bring our best and it's a real contest, because the Saints were pretty impressive last week. That margin is fanciful for us, the way we're going.
5: Game 250 for Cam Munster when the Storm takes on the Raiders in their NRL encounter at Amy Park. Storm coach Craig Bellamy says the 5'8 joins elite company.
7: Guys have played 250. Smith, Slater, Cronk, Hoffman, Geyer and Jesse Bromwich, you know, and they're all basically legends of the game and certainly legends of our club.
5: Super Netball, it's the Adelaide Thunderbirds leading Melbourne Vixens by two in the third term in their major semi-final. And in supercars, Cam Waters has launched from pole in the final race of the weekend in Darwin. That's sport, I'm Harrison Preeve.
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8: Here it is, brand new forecast for tonight and tomorrow, remaining partly cloudy this evening for the valley. Chance of morning fog tomorrow and a partly cloudy day, 15 for Mildura and Oyen, Robinbar 14. Partly cloudy tonight for the Lower Western, chance of morning fog tomorrow and a partly cloudy day with a slight chance for shower, 15 for Wentworth, Pooncarry 16, Broken Hill 14. Remaining partly cloudy this evening for Riverland, chance of a morning fog tomorrow and a partly cloudy day, top of 15 for Renmark. 3-day forecast for Sunraysia Tuesday, chance of a morning fog, partly cloudy day 16, exactly the same Wednesday, and Thursday, partly cloudy, high chance of rain 16. Overnight for Sunraysia will be a low of 5.
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John Parr, feeling good along the Murray and across Sunraysia, Riverfoot and 67 with Craig Meddings here this afternoon. Hello, how are we going? On the way, my little bag of records. You believe that, you believe anything. Robbie Williams is coming up. I do have a bag of records at home. Ram Jam is there. Got some Queen. Go West on a ripper from Split Ends. That's not too far away. At River 1467. Up next, though, you all know the dance. Left, right, forward, back.

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0: Chair. Riverfoot N67, feeling good across Sunraysia with Craig Meddings this afternoon. Now, look, we've all got a birthday, haven't we? Some of us have an anniversary as well. We want to hear about your birthday with Riverfoot N67 Celebration Hub. 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Happy birthday, you, trying to keep it a secret. 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
1: John Fabris, Israel persisting with its bombing of Lebanon has Iran claiming a violation of the US peace memorandum and prompting it to close the Strait of Hormuz. America's vice president hopped on a flight to Switzerland for follow-up peace talks.
2: What's going on in Lebanon despite the headlines? Things are actually getting better there. Things have calmed down a little bit.
1: A federal government fuel excise discount, albeit reduced by half, is to cover us through July. The NRMA's Peter Currie noting the desire is for prices to eventually lower naturally because the excise funds roads.
3: We want to desperately get back to prices where they were before the war began without having to have to play with the excise amounts that are coming in.
1: And it's the winter solstice in Australia for the shortest day and longest night of the year. The Bureau of Meteorology's taken to social media explaining it's all about the Earth's tilt.
4: We're tilted away from the sun, giving the shortest day. Solstices don't just change daylight. They help shape our seasons, temperatures and weather patterns.
5: Full-time siren has sounded at the MCG. North Melbourne has defeated Richmond 73-48. Across town at Marble, the Saints up by two over the Bulldogs a short time ago in the second quarter. Meanwhile, Asaba Radigalia has been hospitalised with a suspected ruptured patella tendon following Port Adelaide's 26-point loss to the Pies last night at the G. Teammates Jack Lukosius and Ewan McKinlay also hurt in the clash. Coach Josh Carr says the group needs to dust itself off and focus on the next challenge.
6: Obviously, it's a big game with the showdown next week, so we need to rally, we need to get ourselves up. You know, we'll have a look at the Magpies tomorrow and reward the form there and bring those guys in.
5: Switching codes, where the Storm and Raiders are kicking off their NRL clash at Amy Park. In Super Netball, Adelaide Thunderbirds through to the grand final, defeating Melbourne Vixens 58-44. The Mavericks now face the winner of today's sudden death encounter between the Fever and Mavericks. And Aussie Cassie Porter is third at 12 under, heading into the final round of the Meyer LPGA Classic. That's sport. I'm Harrison Preeb.
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7: Here it is, brand new forecast for tonight and tomorrow. Remaining partly cloudy this evening for the valley. Chance of a morning fog tomorrow and a partly cloudy day. 15 for Mildura and Oyen, Robinbar 14. Partly cloudy tonight for the Lower Western. Chance of morning fog tomorrow. And a partly cloudy day with a slight chance of shower. 15 for Wentworth, Pooncarry 16, Broken Hill 14. Remaining partly cloudy this evening for Riverland. Chance of a morning fog tomorrow and a partly cloudy day. Top of 15 for Renmark. 3-day forecast for Sunraysia Tuesday. Chance of a morning fog, partly cloudy day 16. Exactly the same Wednesday. And Thursday, partly cloudy, high chance of rain 16. Overnight for Sunraysia will be a low of 5.
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0: Riverfoot N67, feeling good across Sunraysia. That guy, his real name is Billy, but his last name was not Idle. He didn't know what to call himself. He was looking for a stage name, and this is a true story. He was going through some old school reports and noticed the word Idle, as in I-D-L-E, appeared all over the place. Billy's a great guy, but he's just a little bit idle at school. Decided to run with it, changed it to I-D-O-L suddenly. He's Billy Idol and an international superstar. Not sure he's too worried about his school reports now. How are you, the Savo? Whatever you're up to, maybe you're working, out playing sport, maybe doing something outside, maybe you're off to do some shopping or whatever. Thanks for spending it with me. Neil Diamond is coming up. Got Awesome Blondie. Love that. Bit of Depeche Mode. Thelma Houston up next at Riverfoot N67.
1: 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Run by two stars, Tracy and Gary, the Accidental Publicans. Now, this pub needs help. 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Thankfully, loads of amazing people have jumped on board to save this pub. Like the man I'm calling King Richard, the foreman. Legendary sign writer, Cyclone. Looking after flooring, Keegan. Paint job by Barry. And what about Dennis Scott, our celebrity TV landscaper? And what does every great Aussie pub need? Live music. What about Shannon Knoll? So much work has already been done, but the clock is ticking. Only 1 week until the grand reopening. See the reno on the Christian O'Connell socials.
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4: 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I had my HQ. 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

0: River 1467, feeling good across Sunraysia. How are you, the Savo? It is Craig Meddings. Now, we love live and local. We do, you know. That's why we have David Burrows for brekkie every weekday from 5:30 a.m. A couple of things about David Burrows. One, he is the best guy ever. He really is one of my favourite people. Really good guy. He's local as well. So he knows this place like the back of his hand. He's not piped down the line from Melbourne or, you know, WA or somewhere. He's in Mildura in the studio. That's just what you want when you wake up for brekkie. He's talking about what's happening outside your window, not what's happening interstate or a long way away. And then, of course, we have our good friend Damo, who's got your 80s lunch and all that stuff happening as well. We love live and local during the week. Wake up with Dave Burrows for brekkie. Continue it on to the 80s lunch as well with Damo at River 1467. Now, coming up, we've got the guy who used to holiday down near Geelong on the Ballerine Peninsula, down in Queenscliff, Port Arlington, around that sort of area there. And he used to stay at the Riptide Holiday Apartments. Now, that building was recently torn down. But this bloke grew up in Melbourne and he has some really good memories of staying down there. And he sings about it up soon at River 1467.
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0: Two Ups at Two, we give you double the music. 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
1: John Fabris, a peace memorandum of understandings under strain as Iran claims it's closed the Strait of Hormuz because of Israel's ongoing bombing of Lebanon. America insists it's still open. Vice President J.D. Vance has arrived in Switzerland for more talks.
2: I think we're hopefully make progress on the nuclear issue, make progress on the Lebanon fire issue.
1: The federal government excise discount drops by half for July. Australia Institute economist Greg Jericho argues for more permanent measures.
3: The government could put a 25% tax on gas exports right now, raise $17 billion a year, and use that money to help Australians with their cost of living.
1: And a strong turnout today for a swim off Sydney's Coogee Beach in support of a survivor struck by a shark last weekend. Surf Life Saving's Ben Matthews addressed the gathering.
4: So fantastic to see so many people come out and start to regain some strength from the ocean today. That was one of the nicest swims I've personally had down at Coogee.
5: Back-to-back wins in the AFL for North Melbourne, downing Richmond 73-48 at the MCG. Cooper Trenbarth starring for the Roos with 4 goals and 12 disposals.
6: We've been building and it's really important to be banking these wins in the middle of the season, so yeah, very good.
5: Speaking on Fox Footy, across town at Marvel, the Western Bulldogs leading St Kilda by 16 points in the third quarter. NRL action underway at Amy Park. The Storm and Raiders level at 16 apiece late in the first half. Adelaide Thunderbirds are into the Super Netball decided, defeating Melbourne Vixens 58-44. Melbourne Mavericks trailing West Coast Fever by 1 in the third quarter in their elimination final. At the FIFA World Cup, Japan has defeated Tunisia 4-0. A goalless draw between Ecuador and Curaçao. Germany edged out the Ivory Coast 2-1. The Netherlands thrashed Sweden 5-1. Australia to face Bangladesh in tonight's third men's T20. The Aussies have won the previous two. And in MotoGP, Aussie Jack Miller to launch from 18th on the grid tonight in Chechia. That's sport. I'm Harrison Preeb.
0: River 1467 weather for Good Deal Tyres. 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
7: Here it is, brand new forecast for tonight and tomorrow. Remaining partly cloudy this evening for the valley. Chance of the morning fog tomorrow and a partly cloudy day. 15 for Mildura and Oyen. Robinbar 14. Partly cloudy tonight for the Lower Western. Chance of morning fog tomorrow and a partly cloudy day with a slight chance for shower. 15 for Wentworth, Pooncarry 16, Broken Hill 14. Remaining partly cloudy this evening for the Riverland. Chance of a morning fog tomorrow and a partly cloudy day, top of 15 for Renmark. 3-day forecast for Sunraysia Tuesday. Chance of a morning fog, partly cloudy day 16. Exactly the same Wednesday. And Thursday, partly cloudy, high chance of rain 16. Overnight for Sunraysia will be a low of 5.
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0: River 1467. Feeling good along the Murray with Craig Meddings this evening. How are you doing? On the way for you, I have got some Barnsley. Love a bit of Barnsley. Laura Brennigan's there too, a bit of Neil Young. And the sports are there. Coming up next for you, though, where's that mirror ball? Got some ABBA coming up at River 1467.
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0: over 1467. Feeling good across Sunraysia for your Sunday evening. Laura Brannigan there. I'm Craig Meddings. I love my Sundays here with you. I look forward to seeing you next Sunday. Have yourself a great week. Stay safe. Maybe you're just heading on home from work. What are you going to have for dinner? You're walking the door. I'm hungry, Mum. I'm hungry, Dad. What are we having? Maybe dropping to get something on the way home, fish and chips or something. Sounds all right, doesn't it? So does Elton John. He's up real soon. Enjoy your week. River 1467.
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1: John Fabris, Iran claims it's closed the Strait of Hormuz. The US reckons it remains open. As the peace memorandum of understanding's tested, more bombing of Lebanon by Israel has Iran claiming the agreement's been violated. US Vice President J.D. Vance has arrived in Switzerland for more talks.
2: The big problem is that you have somebody will shoot and then somebody will respond, and you kind of have a chicken neck problem.
1: A discounted federal fuel excise is to remain through July at half of the current level. Peter Khoury from the NRMA pressing the message about the discount's potential implications for road funding and the death toll.
3: Higher than it was last year, and last year was terrible. That is the flip side to that decision to cut the excise.
1: And large areas of Western Europe's in the grip of a heat wave. Specialist Andrea Pedot is tracking the fallout.
4: When we have multiple days over 32 degrees, the body starts to feel exhausted. We start to see more people going to the emergency departments or even dying.
1: On DW News.
5: North Melbourne has clinched a 73-48 victory over Richmond at the MCG. Emerging star Cooper Trembath firing through four majors. Caleb Daniel matched his career best 40 disposals. The veteran telling Fox Footy they're building consistency.
6: It's going to be ebbs and flows. It's not just going to be straight up the top as much as we'd like it to be. But yeah, it's just consistency, I think. You're just playing our role consistently four quarters here and there. Some days you're going to have 15 kicks. Some days you might have 30.
5: Late in the final quarter at Marvel, where the Bulldogs are leading St Kilda by 30 points a short time ago. Approaching full-time in the NRL, the Storm leads the Raiders 24-20 at Amy Park. Adelaide Thunderbirds are into the Super Netball Grand Final with a 58-44 win over Melbourne Vixens. West Coast Fever eliminating the Mavericks 56-52. They'll now take on the Vixens for a spot in the decider. In supercars, Anton Di Pasquale has taken out the final race of the Darwin Triple Crown, and Australia to field with Bangladesh winning the toss in the third men's T20. That's Sport, I'm Harrison Freed.
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16: Forecast in for tonight and tomorrow, partly cloudy this evening for the Mallee, a chance of morning fog tomorrow and a partly cloudy day, 15 for Mildura and Ayrton, Robinbar 14. Remaining partly cloudy this evening for the Lower Western, chance of morning fog tomorrow, partly cloudy day, slight chance of shower, 15 for Wentworth, Pooncarry 16, Broken Hill 14. And partly cloudy this evening for Riverland, chance of morning fog tomorrow and a partly cloudy day, top of 15 for Renmark. 3-day forecast for St Roger Tuesday and Wednesday, exactly the same. Chance of morning fog, partly cloudy day, 16. And Thursday, partly cloudy, high chance of rain, 16. Overnight for St Roger will be a low of 5.
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8: Forecast in for tonight and tomorrow, partly cloudy this evening for the Mallee, a chance of morning fog tomorrow and a partly cloudy day, 15 for Mildura and Ayer and Robinbar 14. Remaining partly cloudy this evening for the Lower Western, chance of morning fog tomorrow, partly cloudy day, slight chance of shower, 15 for Wentworth, Pooncarry 16, Broken Hill 14. And partly cloudy this evening for Riverland, chance of morning fog tomorrow and a partly cloudy day, top of 15 for Renmark. 3-day forecast for Sunraysia Tuesday and Wednesday, exactly the same. Chance of morning fog, partly cloudy day, 16. And Thursday, partly cloudy, high chance of rain, 16. Overnight for Sunraysia will be a low of 5.
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1: 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It's like, what rules are they playing? 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
8: Forecast in for tonight and tomorrow. Partly cloudy this evening for the Mallee. A chance of morning fog tomorrow and a partly cloudy day. 15 for Mildura and Ayun, Robinbar 14. Remaining partly cloudy this evening for the Lower Western. Chance of morning fog tomorrow, partly cloudy day, slight chance of shower. 15 for Wentworth, Pooncarry 16, Broken Hill 14. And partly cloudy this evening for Riverland. Chance of morning fog tomorrow and a partly cloudy day, top of 15 for Renmark. 3-day forecast for Sunraysia Tuesday and Wednesday, exactly the same. Chance of morning fog, partly cloudy day 16. And Thursday, partly cloudy, high chance of rain 16. Overnight for Sunraysia will be a low of 5.
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0: River 1467 weather for Good Deal Tyres, keeping the wheels of Sunraysia rotating for over 35 years.
5: Forecast in for tonight and tomorrow, partly cloudy this evening for the Mallee, a chance of morning fog tomorrow and a partly cloudy day, 15 for Mildura and Ayer and Robinbar 14. Remaining partly cloudy this evening for the Lower Western. Chance of morning fog tomorrow, partly cloudy day, slight chance of shower. 15 for Wentworth, Pooncarry 16, Broken Hill 14. And partly cloudy this evening for Riverland. Chance of morning fog tomorrow and a partly cloudy day, top of 15 for Renmark. 3-day forecast for Sunraysia Tuesday and Wednesday, exactly the same. Chance of morning fog, partly cloudy day 16. And Thursday, partly cloudy, high chance of rain 16. Overnight for Sunraysia will be a low of 5.
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6: Forecast in for tonight and tomorrow. Partly cloudy this evening for the Mallee. A chance of morning fog tomorrow and a partly cloudy day. 15 for Mildura and Ayer and Robinbar 14. Remaining partly cloudy this evening for the Lower Western. Chance of morning fog tomorrow. Partly cloudy day. Slight chance of shower. 15 for Wentworth. Pooncarry 16. Broken Hill 14. And partly cloudy this evening for Riverland. Chance of morning fog tomorrow and a partly cloudy day. Top of 15 for Renmark. 3-day forecast for Sunraysia Tuesday and Wednesday exactly the same. Chance of morning fog. Partly cloudy day 16. And Thursday, partly cloudy. High chance of rain 16. Overnight for Sunraysia will be a low of 5.
0: It's Dead Set All Aussie with Homegrown.

0: it's Christian O'Connell, and we are saving a much-deserving Aussie pub. Run by two stars, Tracy and Gary, the Accidental Publicans. Now, this pub needs help. Lots of it. Thankfully, loads of amazing people have jumped on board to save this pub. Like the man I'm calling King Richard, the foreman. Legendary sign writer, Cyclone. Looking after flooring, Keegan. Paint job by Barry. And what about Dennis Scott, our celebrity TV landscaper? And what does every great Aussie pub need? Live music. What about Shannon Knoll? So much work has already been done, but the clock is ticking. Only 1 week until the grand reopening. See the reno on the Christian O'Connell socials.
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11: Forecast in for tonight and tomorrow, partly cloudy this evening for the Mallee, a chance of morning fog tomorrow and a partly cloudy day, 15 for Mildura and Ayun, Robinbar 14. Remaining partly cloudy this evening for the Lower Western, chance of morning fog tomorrow, partly cloudy day, slight chance of shower, 15 for Wentworth, Pooncurry 16, Broken Hill 14. And partly cloudy this evening for Riverland, chance of morning fog tomorrow and a partly cloudy day, top of 15 for Renmark. 3-day forecast for St Roger Tuesday and Wednesday, exactly the same, chance of morning fog, partly cloudy day 16, and Thursday, partly cloudy, high chance of rain 16. Overnight for St Roger will be a low of 5.
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6: For the Valley and Low Western District today, fog then sunny 15. Tomorrow, fog then sunny 16. Wednesday, fog then sunny 16. Overnight for Sunraysia, a low of 3.
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6: For the Valley and Low Western District today, fog then sunny 15. Tomorrow, fog then sunny 16. Wednesday, fog then sunny 16. Overnight for Sunraysia, a low of 3.
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5: Well, the Valley of Low Eastern District today, fog then sunny 15. Tomorrow, fog then sunny 16. Wednesday, fog then sunny 16. Overnight for Sunraysia, a low of 3.
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10: Well, the Mallee and Low Eastern District today, fog then sunny 15. Tomorrow, fog then sunny 16. Wednesday, fog then sunny 16. Overnight for St. Rosia, a low of 3.
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0: Hey, it's Christian O'Connell, and we are saving a much-deserving Aussie pub. Run by two stars, Tracy and Gary, the accidental publicans. Now, this pub needs help. Lots of it. Thankfully, loads of amazing people have jumped on board to save this pub. Like the man I'm calling King Richard, the foreman. Legendary sign writer, Cyclone. Looking after flooring, Keegan. Paint job by Barry. And what about Dennis Scott, our celebrity TV landscaper? And what does every great Aussie pub need? Live music. What about Shannon Knoll? So much work has already been done, but the clock is ticking. Only 1 week until the grand reopening. See the reno on the Christian O'Connell socials.
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8: For the Valley of Low Eastern District today, fog then sunny 15. Tomorrow, fog then sunny 16. Wednesday, fog then sunny 16. Overnight for St Razia, a low of 3.
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7: For the valley and low eastern district today, fog then sunny 15. Tomorrow, fog then sunny 16. Wednesday, fog then sunny 16. Overnight for Sunraysia, a low of 3.
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1: Good morning to you. Welcome to Monday, a cloudy day for the Mallee today. Patchy morning fog slot, chance for shower. Mildura and Robinvale heading for 15, only in a top of 14. Lower Western, partly cloudy, chance of morning frost in the west. Patchy morning fog, Wentworth 15, Pinkerry 16, Broken Hill 13. And for the Riverland, a partly cloudy day, chance of frost this morning mainly in the west. Chance of morning fog, Renmark 14. The 3-day forecast for Sunraysia tomorrow, mostly sunny 15. Wednesday, mostly sunny 17. And Thursday, partly cloudy 17. Currently in Mildura 2.
0: The music you know and love from the 60s to the 90s. River 1467.

0: Raise His Own, River 1467 at His Breakfast with Dave Burrows. I've got to say, thank you very much for Damien Bradshaw filling in last week, Tuesday, Wednesday, Thursday and Friday. You can tell my voice is not 100% back, but this time of the year, plenty of those nasties getting around. Hope you are going along well. That is sure, if I could turn back time. We're going to try to coast through breakfast this morning. Let's face it, Damo needs a little bit of a rest, so I don't want him getting up early every morning again this week. Well, he had Monday off last week. Well, shouldn't say that. He came to work on Monday. But look, we're going to continue on with the music. We've got some Queen on the way next. Going to play some Go West as well. And, well, I hope you are going well on this Monday. The voice is returning.
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It is Breakfast with Dave Burrows. You can tell the voice hasn't completely returned just yet. Split Ends, message to my girl. Now, look, we've got 10,000 reasons to crank us up today, starting with $10,000 cash with our 10K cash tracks. All you need to do is listen out for this song. Yes, when you hear Billy Ocean, Love Really Hurts Without You, give us a call, 5023-1467, as soon as you hear that song, and you'll be in the draw to win $10,000. We're going to update you with the latest in news, sport, and weather up next. 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
1: Morning with your local news. I'm Andrew Johnston. Another federal MP has slammed Labor's planned $430 million water buyback. Member for Mallee-Ann Webster says it'll take more productive water out of agriculture and put more pressure on families already struggling. She says it's despite warnings about the damage water buybacks cause to communities, not only in her electorate but across the Murray-Darling Basin. One Nation Farah MP David Farley has also raised his concerns about the issue last week. A Dayton man's been granted strict conditional bail, charged in relation to a fatal collision in Trentham Cliffs. Emergency services were called to reports of a multi-vehicle crash on May 20, with a 51-year-old man dying at the scene. Police say a 48-year-old was charged last week with offences including dangerous driving and will face Wentworth Court in August. Health programs are being expanded to help those living with chronic disease. The Loddon Mallee is one of 12 regions to be included in the Care Pathways for Chronic Disease program, including heart illnesses, asthma and type 2 diabetes. The Victorian government says it'll connect people with clinicians delivering care in the community closer to home. It says more people can avoid going to emergency or being admitted to hospital. Cars worth less than $1,500 have left Mildura over the weekend, making their way north as part of a winter charity rally. The rally is about having fun and also raising money for the Cancer Council. Locals are part of the event, which is heading towards Townsville via the Birdsville Track and Gulf of Carpentaria area. And there's more reminders not to leave cooking unattended this winter. There's been an average of 284 cooking-related fires across the state of South Australia each year for the past 5 years, with local firefighters attending several cooking-related fires in that time frame. Emergency Services Minister Rhiannon Pearce says it can happen quickly.
2: Even when you are home, a turn to quickly go answer the door or tend to the kids. Situations can change quite quickly.
1: And that's the latest in local news.
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3: I'm Britt Aylin. The grandmother of a South Australian boy who vanished from his family's remote property has broken her silence, rejecting the police theory that Gus Lamont died in an accident and she buried his body at their outback homestead. Josie Murray hasn't been charged, telling Seven the detective's claims don't stack up.
4: When it's so dry and dusty like that, there's no way you can bury something without leaving evidence that the ground has been disturbed. And the amount of searching that went on, you would see signs of someone being buried.
3: Speculations mounting that Sir Keir Starmer will resign as British Prime Minister later today as he faces growing pressure from within his own party. US President Donald Trump's acting like it's already happened, posting on socials that Starmer failed on energy and immigration, but he wishes him well. And around 3,000 people are set to bear all this morning for the nude solstice swim in Hobart. The ritual skinny dip celebrates the winter solstice, welcoming back the light after the longest night of the year.
5: Sport for Anne Webster, your member for Mallee, authorised A. Webster Mildura.
3: In sport, a tough day at the office for the Tigers with a 73-48 defeat to the Roos at the MCG. Richmond failed to fire an attack, landing just 6 goals. In NRL, the Roosters have climbed into the top four after last night's win over the Sharks. Chooks skipper James Tedesco is suffering a broken nose after a collision with Sione Katoa. And the FIFA World Cup continues this morning with Spain downing Saudi Arabia 4-0. Belgium's up at the moment against Iran. And that is the latest in news and sport.
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6: For the Mallee today, a cloudy day, patchy morning fog, slight chance of a shower, Mildura and Robinvale heading for 15, only in 14. The lower western, a partly cloudy day, chance morning frost in the west, patchy morning fog, Wentworth 15, Pencarry 16, Broken Hill 13. And for the Riverland, a partly cloudy day, chance of frost in the morning, mainly in the west, chance of morning fog, Renmark 14. The 3-day forecast for Sunraysia tomorrow, mostly sunny 15, Wednesday mostly sunny 17, and Thursday a partly cloudy day, top of 17. Currently at 6:05 in Mildura 1.
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6: Well, on the way, 20 past six, Rod Stewart holds a concert to use an oxygen tank. That's something unfortunately I can probably understand this morning, considering my voice. We'll do that at 20 past six. Have a look at that. We'll check the weather around the country. And next, theft of tools at Renmark. Now, what happens over in Renmark, of course, means that those tools could end up for sale here in Mildura anyway. We'll delve into it next year on River 1467. It's the Reclaimers on Breakfast. I'm on-

0: Raise Your Zone, River 1467 Breakfast with Dave Burrows and the Proclaimers there. I'm on my way. It's 6:09. Wondering if I should have come back to work today. This voice is definitely getting more and more rugged by the minute. Hey, let's dive into this. And police over in South Australia, they're investigating a theft of tools from a vehicle in Renmark. And this happened between 1 a.m. and 1:30 a.m. last Wednesday. Park Ute, outside a hotel on Murray Street. You probably even know one of the motels along there, or hotels along there, the hotel along there. Sometime during that period, a number of tools stolen, including Milwaukee battery charger, rapid charger, 12-volt wrench, impact ratchet, and they're marked with the name Sam in white paint. So, look, seriously, knocking off the tools out of Ute, it's pretty low, isn't it? It's pretty low. If you've got any information, as always, 1-800-333-000 is how you can get onto Crime Stoppers.
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1: River 1467 weather. For Good Deal Tyres, 504 to 510 Benetook Avenue, Mildura.
0: Let's have a look right around the country. Sydney today, expecting mostly sunny day, top of 19. And in Brisbane, morning rain and 22. Heading up to Darwin, a sunny day, 31 today. Across in Perth, a shower or two, and 19. Down in Hobart, partly cloudy. A top of 13 today for Canberra, partly cloudy, and 14. Down in Melbourne, partly cloudy, a top of 15. And across in Adelaide, expecting a partly cloudy day and heading for a top of 15. Here locally, a cloudy day, patchy morning fog, slight chance of a shower, 14, 15, 16, depending on where you are, Broken Hill. A top of 13, currently at 14 past 6 in Irumple. It's sitting on 1.
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0: Sunrise is on River 1467. Man, I feel like a woman. That is Shania Twain. It's 18 past six on breakfast. And I think my voice is a little bit rugged. I'm not having that much of a problem breathing. Can't say that about everyone who's got a cold or a flu or anything like that, because Rod Stewart forced to pause mid-concert recently to use an oxygen tank, nearly fainting on stage. Now, this video, I saw this via TMZ, and the 81-year-old could be seen doubling over in pain in Utah over the weekend, grabbing onto surrounding instruments to stay upright as he finished the song. He then waited for staff to bring in an oxygen tank off the side of the stage, took a few deep breaths from it before returning to center stage and addressing the crowd. He said, look, he just asked his fans, could I sit down on the stairs as I sing? And he did that through many numbers. Finished the show while sitting in a chair. Look, hey, look, earlier in the month, Rod Stewart announced that a number of his residency performances at the Coliseum in Caesar's Palace, Las Vegas, were being rescheduled as he recovered from the flu. He then cancelled four shows of his One Last Time tour and postponed two more in Nevada and California the following week, and even cancelled a concert in California last week due to health reasons. Drew some criticism there. He shared photos of himself getting on a plane to watch the Scotland World Cup game in Boston just hours after that. But obviously, Rod Stewart not doing well. Not doing particularly well. Look, he's got a cold. He's got the flu, by the sound of it. He's had the flu. He's had some issues. He's 81. He needs a bit of time to bounce back. But if you've got tickets to go and see Rod Stewart, I could understand how that could be oh so very frustrating. I get it. Speaking of frustrating, listen to the voice. Hey, but I'm not having trouble breathing, at least.
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Sunraiser's own River 1467 breakfast with Dave Burrows at 25 past 6. Foreigner, cold as ice. Now, we've got 10,000 reasons to crank us up today, starting with $10,000 cash. It's our 10K cash tracks. All you need to do is listen out for this song. Baby, really hurts like you. As soon as you hear Billy Ocean there, give us a call, 502-314-67, and you'll be in the draw to win $10,000. Dollars our 10 cash tracks back this morning here on River 1467. Now, on the way, Toby Goff in the Victorian Rural Newsroom saying farmers are repeating the opposition. That's their opposition to the Murray-Darling Basin Plan, which is very topical in an area like this, of course. Speaking of which, have you been down? Have a look at the Murray River. As low as it is, news, sport and weather's next. Steve Winwood, 26 past 6.

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1: Morning with your local news. I'm Andrew Johnston. Am Webster has hit out at the latest water buyback proposal for the region. Webster says the move to buy back more than $430 million worth of productive water in the Murray-Darling Basin is only going to have more of a negative impact on farms in the region. She says the buybacks will not only hurt farms, but also all Australians due to the increasing cost of food production. Public input's being invited for upgrades to Mildura's Feast Street. The council says it's about creating a safer, greener and more vibrant area to eat and spend time. The features include more accessible footpaths, a shared street layout and improved lighting. More information can be found on the council website, with feedback closing on June 30. The Loddon Mallee region is one of 12 areas across Victoria to have a health program expanded. The state government says the expansion of the care pathways for chronic disease will help patients with conditions including diabetes and asthma. It'll be fully rolled out by February next year. Labor says patients with chronic conditions stay in hospital longer than anyone, and the program connects patients with skilled clinicians. Half of South Australia's small businesses have been impacted by extreme weather, according to the NRMA. The insurance company has released their latest report showing events like extreme heat and the threat of flood play a key role in business owners' decisions in where to operate. Jackie Maddock from NRMA says it's an environmental and financial challenge for small operators.
2: Our aim is to better understand risk resilience nationally, and we found that climate risk is a key concern for small businesses in South Australia. In fact, 9 in 10 say extreme weather is becoming increasingly unpredictable. That's the highest rate in the country.
1: And more concerns are being raised over house fires in South Australia. In the past 5 years, fire crews have responded to an average of 284 cooking-related fires across the state. South Australia's Emergency Services Minister Rhiannon Pearce says fires can start very quickly.
3: More often than not, you're very mindful about your fireplaces and fires out in the backyard, but what can often be taken for granted is what's happening right there in your kitchen.
1: And that's the latest.

0: You ain't seen nothing yet. That is Bakeman Turner Overdrive. Some Razor's Own River, 1467, 18 to 7. The Early Bird Challenge is a chance to have a cuppa on us. 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Look, it is Riddle Monday today. What's harder for you to catch, the faster you run? What's harder for you to catch, the faster you run? 5023 1467. 5023 1467. 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
1: 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Jobs, people, progress. 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
7: 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Again, Geronimo Labour Hire, get to work today. Whether you're looking for a job in mining, explosions or civil work, that's what they do pretty much. Geronimo Labour Hire. What's harder for you to catch, the faster you run? I'm going to hang on to the voucher this morning. What's harder for you to catch, the faster you run, is your breath. I thought it was an easy one for Monday, but there you go. That's how it is. It is Dave with you through until 8:30. I'll tell you what, the voice hasn't lasted this morning.

0: Sunrise, his own River 1467. Don't you forget about me. That is Simple Minds. It is 10 to 7. Don't forget to get your local news for free right now at our website, river1467.com.au. While you're there, check out the Community File for Choices Flooring, the floor that you've been searching for in the Great Australian Vanilla Slice Triumph is on the way. It is Saturday, August 15. Mark that in your calendar, 9:30 a.m. to 2:30 p.m. right in the heart of Moorbeen. Well, it's simple. Bakers from near and far around the country are going to converge on Moorbeen to find out who's baked the ultimate award-winning vanilla slice. And you'll get the chance to get involved. Children's entertainment, live entertainment, activities, vanilla slices to buy and try, market stalls, a great family fun day out. Again, mark it on your calendar. August 15. Saturday, August 15, the Great Australian Vanilla Slice Triumph. Part of our community file now. In just a couple of minutes, we're going to check in with that lucky $5 note. The lucky $5 note this week worth $125 thanks to Simmons Scrap Metal.
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0: 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Considering the voice, I think we might play a couple up to the news. What do you think? It's 6 to 7 with the Backstreet Boys. Larger than life.

Sunrise is on, River 1467, coming up to 2 to 7. Now we've got 10,000 reasons to crank us up today, starting with $10,000 cash. It's our 10K cash tracks. Be listening out for this song. And we can hear it, and it's very, very easy. Just give us a call on 5023 1467 as soon as you hear that song, and you'll be in the draw to win $10,000. We've got the celebration book on the way, news, sport, and weather next. Blondie.

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1: Morning with your local news. I'm Andrew Johnston. A man's due back in Wentworth Court in August, charged over a fatal crash at Trentham Cliffs. A 51-year-old man died at the scene of a multi-car collision back on May 20. A 48-year-old driver was taken to hospital for mandatory testing. He's since been charged with offences including dangerous driving and negligent driving. He's been granted strict conditional bail. Designs have been released for upgrades to Mildura's Feast Street, with the council now after public feedback. Key themes from previous submissions have included parking availability, support for more outdoor dining, accessibility and green space. The city says designs include wider footpaths, new trees and landscaping and improved lighting. Anyone wanting to have their say have until June 30 with information on the council's website. Hundreds of rally goers have taken off from Mildura heading towards Townsville. It's all part of an event that got underway on Saturday as part of the winter rally for cars worth less than $1,500. Locals are taking part in the trek that'll go from the Birdsfield track and the Gulf of Carpentaria. With the region continuing to see the impact of extreme weather, local business resilience could be stronger. New findings from the NRMA revealed that South Australian small businesses are better prepared to manage unexpected risks and events than their interstate counterparts.
2: We found South Australian small businesses rank highly in terms of risk resilience because they are more likely than in other states to take proactive steps to adapt and protect against disruption, especially climate-related extreme weather and heat waves in particular.
1: Jackie Maddock from NRMA there. A review of Crownland will see a section of Riverland Road now better reflected in surveys. A small section of Santos Road in Monash has found to have been within the boundaries of the Kortong Conservation Park, with the Department of Environment covering the costs associated with the boundary realignment. In a letter sent to council from the department, they say the intent of the subdivision is to rectify the road encroachment and enable the subsequent proclamation of the and balance of Conservation Park. The review of the Crown land fell under the department's Protecting Important Biodiversity Areas project. That's the latest in local news.
0: Swine and dine at Hog's Breath Cafe. Much more than a family steakhouse. River 1467. National news now.
3: Morning, I'm Britt Allen. The Prime Minister will meet with state and territory leaders today to talk fuel, as the federal government looks to extend the fuel excise relief until the end of July. However, the discount will drop from 32 cents a litre down to 16. The largest cocaine bust in Australian history has gone down in Western Sydney. 2.7 tonnes of the drug has been found hidden in sophisticated bunkers on a rural property, with two men arrested. Red alerts have been issued across parts of Europe as a heat wave pushes temperatures towards record levels. The sweltering conditions have seen French authorities ban alcohol consumption in public places for the national Fête de la Musique street music festival. And from hot to cold, thousands of people will be stripping off later this hour for the nude solstice swim in Hobart. It's still only 2 degrees at Long Beach, but in good news for those about to skinny dip, the water is actually around 10 degrees warmer.
4: Sport for Anne Webster, your member for Mallee, authorised A. Webster Mildura.
3: In sport, the Tigers have fallen to the Roos 73-48 at the MCG, Richmond landing just 6 goals. Switching codes, the Roosters have climbed into the top four after last night's win over the Sharks. Chooks skipper James Tedesco suffered a broken nose in a collision with Sione Katoa. And Australia's completed a whitewash of its T20 series against Bangladesh with a 7-wicket win in Game 3. Mitch Marsh was named Player of the Match. And that is the latest in news and sport.
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5: A cloudy day for the Mallee today. Patchy morning fog, slight chance of a shower. Mildura and Robinvale heading for 15, only in 14. The lower western partly cloudy. Chance of morning frost in the west. Patchy morning fog, Wentworth 15. Pooncarie 16, Broken Hill 13. And the Riverland a partly cloudy day. Chance of frost in the morning, mainly in the west. Chance of morning fog, Renmark 14. The 3-day forecast for Sunday. sunraiser. Tomorrow mostly sunny, 15. Wednesday mostly sunny, 17. And Thursday partly cloudy, a top of 17. Currently in Mildura, 1.
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5: On the way, we'll open the celebration book. It is June 22nd. Do you know someone celebrating? Let us know. We'll spread the word. And, of course, at the end of the week, someone will win the hot pastry plate or a cup and slice for two, thanks to Banjos. We'll have a look at the virtual River Runner as well. We'll do that very, very soon. And great to see so many of our newly arrived residents turn out for the Welcome Expo at Mildura Powerhouse. And we will talk about that next. You're on River 1467. It's 7 past 7.

0: Sunrise is own River 1467 Billy Ocean. Love really hurts without you. It is 10 past 7 and I've got Jeannie on the line. Jeannie from Mildura. Good morning to you.
1: Dave.
0: Yeah, you've got a crook throat like me, Jeannie.
1: Yeah, I've been crook for 10 days.
0: Yeah, well, I've been crook for what, six it is now? Six. Yeah, so six. I woke up last Tuesday morning and that was it. Wow, I don't think I've ever rang up at 4 o'clock in the morning to get someone to a shift for me. Quick remedy. What's the best remedy for it, you think?
1: Oh, you can have honey and lemon.
0: Yeah.
1: And ginger. Honey, lemon, and suck some eucalyptus lollies and make homemade fresh chicken soup and leave the skin on and have that. That's the best medicine.
0: Chicken soup. Now, that's almost, honestly. I've actually got some chicken soup at home, I've got to say. Quite a bit of chicken soup at home for that very reason. I've actually dived into it.
1: That's what I've been living on.
0: Hey, look, I've got to say, you're ringing up because you heard Billy Ocean there, right?
1: Yeah.
0: Yeah, well, I'll tell you what. Congratulations. You've scored a place in our 10K Cash Track standby list. So what you need to do is you need to keep your phone handy. Next Monday, someone will be winning 10 grand and it could be you.
1: Well, that'd be good.
0: Yeah, no doubt at all. Hey, look, thanks for your ideas too, Jeannie.
1: Yeah, take care, Dave, and keep warm.
0: And you too. You make sure you get well. That's Jeannie in Mildura. Yes, plenty of different things going around, and the common cold and other types of things. Look, there's plenty of people that are sick out there, obviously one of them. But, hey, we've got 10,000 reasons to crank us up today. And Damo might even do this afternoon, ask you to listen out for a song. And then... you might have the chance to go into the draw. If he doesn't do it this afternoon, we'll do it again tomorrow morning.
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0: It's 14 past 7. I did say I was just going to talk to you about the newly arrived residents. And look, congratulations and a big welcome to them. Great to see so many of them turning up to the Welcome Expo at Mildura Powerhouse Place. I can tell you that Mildura Rural City Council was very, very happy. That happened on, was it Friday? And the Expo Chance for Refugees, Migrants, People Seeking Asylum, Palm Scheme Workers, International Students and others settling into the region to meet local services, build relationships and feel part of our great community here. Let's face it, Sunraysia is a brilliant community. They also celebrated World Refugee Day, the 2026 theme, A Million Stories, which is probably very fitting when you stop and think about it. 1 million humanitarian visas granted in Australia since 1947. That's a huge milestone. We'll open the celebration book next.

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1: Coming into the Celebration Book today, it is June 22nd. James and Angela Campbell, happy 29th birthday anniversary for yesterday. Here's to another 29. James sent that through. Angela, congratulations to you, James and Angela Campbell. Happy 29th wedding anniversary for yesterday. Now today, Chris Thomas celebrating a birthday today. Oh, actually, I think it might even be a big one. Actually, they're all big ones, aren't they? Seriously, celebrate them. You're celebrating along with Erin Brockovich, the American lawyer and environmentalist. There was a movie made about her. She turned 66 today. And Damien Oliver, Australian jockey, is, believe it or not, 54 today. Now, everyone who goes into the celebration book does have the chance to have a win, thanks to Banjo's, the hot pastry platter, or cuppa and slice for two. Is up for grabs at the end of the week. If you know someone celebrating, head to our website, river1467.com.au.
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1: It's 21 past 7 and that voice is sort of coming and going a little bit, I can tell you, on this Monday morning. Hope you are going along well. 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It's that easy. Now, in this Harvey Norman Manchester bundle, the Matilda Woolmark Gold Label Super Loft Queen Quilt. 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

0: Viva, 1467, your feel-good station with the Cranberries. That is Zombie. It's 27 past 7. Reverse the Verse is on the way. Your chance to go into the draw. There's a $100 voucher up for grabs at the end of the week. Thanks to the team at Harvey Norman Mildura. We'll update you with new sport and weather next.
1: 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I feel good. 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
1: Morning with your local news. I'm Andrew Johnston, and Webster is the latest MP to hip out at the latest buyback proposal for the region. Webster says a move from the federal government to buy back more than $430 million of productive water is going to have a major negative impact on farms across the Murray-Darling Basin. But she says the buybacks will have a wider impact than that, as Australians will see an increase in their cost of food due to the cost of food production. A Dayton man has been given conditional bail over a fatal collision at Trentham Cliffs. Emergency services were called to a multi-vehicle crash back on May 20. A 51-year-old died at the scene. A 48-year-old was charged last week with offences including dangerous driving. He is now set to face the Wentworth Court in August. Hundreds of rallygoers have left Mildura on their way to Townsville. It's all got underway on Saturday, part of a winter rally for cars worth less than $1,500. Locals taking part in the trek that will take them in the Birdsville Track and the Gulf of Carpentaria. Concerns for how businesses have been impacted by extreme weather, according to the NRMA. The insurance company revealing their latest report shows that events like extreme heat and the threat of flood play a key role for business owners in deciding where to operate. Jackie Maddock from NRMA says the environmental and financial challenge is a significant one for small operators.
2: Our aim is to better understand risk resilience nationally, and we found that climate risk is a key concern for small businesses in South Australia. In fact, 9 in 10 say extreme weather is becoming increasingly unpredictable. That's the highest rate in the country.
1: And that's the latest in local news.
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3: I'm Brit Aglin. First to the UK, where speculation's mounting that Sir Keir Starmer will resign later today. The British Prime Minister is facing growing pressure from within his own party. While US President Donald Trump's acting like it's already happened, posting on social media that Starmer failed on energy and immigration, but he wishes him well. As the end of June nears and financial year sales were only set to ramp up, this week tipped to see deals peak, with Aussies expected to drop around $10.7 billion at the checkout. Matt Bowen from ING's told Seven many are still hunting bargains.
4: We are seeing Aussies being a little bit more cautious this year. About $10.7 billion is the number that Roy Morgan has predicted for the 2026 sales season. It's up

0: financially, but actually down if you adjust for inflation. And only about one in four Aussies are planning on shopping the sales this year.
1: And thousands will be stripping off in the next 10 or so minutes for the nude solstice swim in Hobart. The ritual skinny dip celebrates the winter solstice, welcoming back the light after the longest night of the year.
2: Sport for Anne Webster, your member for Mallee, authorised A. Webster Mildura.
1: In sport, the Raiders have surrendered a 16-point lead to go down 42-20 to the Storm at Amy Park, while the Cowboys were out-muscled by the Warriors 38-20. Meantime, in the AFL, the Western Bulldogs have beaten St Kilda by 22 points to wrap up round 15. Earlier, the Roos made it 2 on the trot, downing the Tigers by 25 at the MCG. And Serena Williams has been granted a singles wild card at Wimbledon. She'd already secured an entry to play in doubles at the tournament with her sister Venus.
3: 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For Good Deal Tyres, head in today for a totally good deal.
4: For the Mallee today, cloudy day, patchy morning fog, slight chance of a shower, Mildura and Robinvale heading for 15, only in 14, the lower western, partly cloudy, chance of morning frost in the west, patchy morning fog, Wentworth 15, Pincaria top of 16, Broken Hill 13, and for the Riverland, a partly cloudy day, the chance of frost in the morning, mainly in the west, chance of morning fog, Renmark 14. The three-day forecast for Sunraysia tomorrow, mostly sunny, 15. On Wednesday, mostly sunny, 17. And Thursday, partly cloudy day, a top of 17. This morning, a low of 1, currently at 26-8. In Moorbeen South, it's 2.
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4: Now, on the way 10-8, we'll open up the community file for Choices Flooring. The floor that you've been searching for, we're going to catch up with Wentworth Shire Council Mayor, Councillor Daniel Linklater. Next is Reverse the Verse, your chance to go into the draw. There is a $100 voucher up for grabs. Thanks to the team at Harvey Norman Mildura, corner of 15th and Eddie Wanda. Have a listen. Is it an easy one or not this morning? Is it an easy one? Maybe it is an easy one. 5023 1467. 5023 1467. If you know what song that was just playing in reverse.

0: 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Reverse the verse.
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2: All right, let's listen to it in reverse again. Now, I did figure that it's an easy one this morning, but we'll just see how we go with that. Doug from Morquong on the line, good morning to you.
3: Morning, Dave.
2: Tell us, what song is it?
3: I think it's Black Betty.
2: You don't need a hint.
3: No.
2: Yeah, no, it was an easy one. Black Betty, bam, bam, whoa, Black Betty, bam, bam. Yeah, 100% correct there. Look, $100 to Harvey Norman Mildura at the end of the week. What would you spend the money on if you did win it, the voucher?
3: Not sure, mate. Maybe I'd have a good wife or want to find something.
2: I would like a dollar for every time someone says that, Doug. Hey, look, yeah. Have yourself a brilliant day. You got a 1 in 5 chance to have a win at the end of the week. That's Doug in Morquong. He's in the draw of the $100 voucher. Thanks to the team at Harvey Norman Mildura. We will draw a winner on Friday for that. Reverse the verse. Back again tomorrow morning around the same time.
0: 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The

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0: 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We're diving in early and having a chat to Wentworth Shire Council Mayor, Councillor Daniel Linklater. Good morning to you, Daniel.
1: Good morning, Dave. How are you going?
0: Yeah, I'm getting there. I should have heard me a couple of hours ago. I'm much worse than what I am now even, so... Mind you, I'm much better than what I was last Tuesday, though. Last Tuesday morning, wow. Got to say, just wow. Plenty of people. I know plenty of people who are sick, or I'm hearing about plenty of people who are sick at this time of the year. Danger's just a bad year for it, I think.
1: Yes, no, and I think winter's finally bitten. It was very fresh this morning. I said to crack the ice off the windscreen. That's the first time I've had to do that for the season, so there we are.
0: Yeah, well, there you go. See, I do wait for the car a couple of minutes to defrost the windscreen myself this morning. Hey, look, let's dive into it. The Avoca Homestead Open Day, what's this about?
1: Yeah, I just noticed this one during the week and I thought it's pretty unreal. So the Avoca Station, the homestead's under renovation at the moment, and this is just a little bit of a sneak peek. It's opening in September for an open day, but you can jump online and book a ticket now to pop up there or at least save the date. So just the work that's being undertaken by Zach and Tiff and their team to turn this back into its former glory, situated up on the banks of the beautiful Darling River, just an amazing heritage-listed property. And, of course, it had that dreadful fire that went through a few years ago, and it was the home for quite a while of Ian and Barb Law, who have now moved into Wentworth. But Ian, of course, is a 1961 premiership player for Hawthorne, great man, and caught up with him last year. He was honoured at the rowing club for all his contributions and services over the years. But yeah, you've got a young couple who have taken on this property and are returning it to its former glory. So just wanted to give them a shout out and can't wait to see it.
0: Excellent. Absolutely excellent. Now, I do know a bit of info. I've got a bit of information about this next one because it's about to go on our website. In the news section, expressions of interest sought for the Dayton Farmers Market.
1: Yes. Yeah, this will be a cracker. Saturday, 8th of August. At Tavio Park in Dayton, the Dayton Farmers Market. But what they're doing at the moment is seeking expressions of interest from seasonal produce growers, artisan food providers, locally handmade goods. Fantastic opportunity to showcase your products, of course, and your produce and connect with community. And those markets are always a very vibrant affair. For more information or if you want to lodge your interest, you can email events@wentworth.nsw.gov.au.
0: Very, very true.
1: Check out the country socials. Or your socials, Dave.
0: yeah, we will have them up later this morning. Hey, look, the Australian Land Botanic Gardens, I've been talking about this recently, you can still access them, even though there is works on, roadworks on River Road.
1: Yes, so just wanted to remind the good folks listening to you this morning, Dave, that you can still access the Australian Inland Botanic Gardens in spite of the road closure of River Road. So you just continue on out the Silver City Highway and turn left into Barronga Hill Road and then straight into the gardens. And, of course, they're featured in this quarter's edition, in the winter edition of Mildura Living magazine, because there's some amazing stonework that's been done there. So there's a Maltese Gurner, some beautiful steps, and of course the garden looking as good as ever. Looks great all year round, you know.
0: Yeah, no, that's true.
1: Fantastic job.
0: Hey, look, if you sneak in that way too, essentially you're going in the gate that's right next to the Magenta Woolshed. You won't miss it.
1: That's the one, yes.
0: Yeah.
1: Indeed.
0: No, it very, very well. Hey, look, we do talk about Pinkeri quite regularly. The clay target shoot, is that next weekend, really?
1: Yeah, we spoke about it last week, Dave, but just a reminder, it is on next weekend, next Saturday, the 27th of June, so that's up at Pinkeri at the Clay Target Gun Club. Shooting begins 9 a.m. sharp. And what else are we reminding people about? the
0: dinner cruises.
1: Yeah, that this is a good one. Sunset dinner cruise that's happening on the Rossbury from the Wentworth Wharf. Also next Saturday, 27th, from 5 p.m., and that will be a that'll take in the sunset cruise, dinner, and then a ticket to go and have a look at the Fibre Optic Symphonic Orchestra. And for tickets for that, you can contact the Wentworth Visitor Information Centre on 50 27 50 80.
0: Beautiful. A romantic evening, that one.
1: I beg your pardon?
0: A romantic evening, that one.
1: Well, it could be. It absolutely could be. So.
0: Well, there you go. That's a bit of a hint for you, perhaps, Daniel.
1: Yes, I'll be romantically driving a tractor or something like that.
0: Yeah, no, I've been following social media even though I've been sick. Look, always good to catch up with you, Daniel. We'll talk again next week.
1: Thank you, Dave. You keep well, mate.
0: Yeah, I certainly will, and I'll keep warm too. Wentworth Shire Council Mayor, Councillor Daniel Linklater there.
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2: 1989. I had my HQ. In excess were everywhere. The Hawks won the grand final by one goal, and Hog's Breath Cafe were born. Right here in Australia, the haircuts had changed, but Hog's Breath Cafe's iconic 18-hour slow-cooked prime rib, curly fries and atmosphere unlike anywhere else remain. The home of Hogspitality, an Aussie icon since 89, Hog's Breath Cafe. 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
0: 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It is 6 to 8. I play a couple in a row up to new sport and weather. Fleetwood Mac, Tusk.

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1: Good morning with your local news. I'm Andrew Johnston. A man will return to court in August, charged over a fatal crash at Trentham Cliffs. A 51-year-old man died as a result of a multi-car collision on May 20. The 48-year-old from Wentworth was taken to hospital for mandatory testing. He's subsequently been charged with a series of offences, including dangerous driving and negligent driving. He was granted conditional bail to return to court at a later date. Public input being sought for the Mildura Feast Street. Council says they want to create a safer, greener and more vibrant area to eat and spend time. The feature includes more accessible footpaths, a shared street layout and improved lighting. Any information is available through the council website. They're looking for feedback for the next week through until June 30. The Loddon Mallee region will be one of 12 across the state to have a healthcare program expanded. The state government says the expansion of the care pathway for chronic disease helps patients with conditions like diabetes and asthma. It's set to be fully rolled out by February of next year. Labor says patients with chronic conditions stay in hospital longer than anyone else, and the program connects patients with skilled clinicians. Health authorities are urging those yet to get their annual flu jabs to not delay after a highly contagious strain of bird flu was found across the nation. Experts say the risk to people remains very low, but vaccinations can reduce the chance of the virus mixing with the human flu. Several of our medical providers across the Loddon Mallee, particularly in the Mildura and Swan Hill areas, are still available to get their flu shots. And that's the latest in local news.
0: 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River 1467. National news now.
2: Morning, I'm Britt Anglin. The days of cheaper fuel aren't winding up just yet. The fuel excise has been extended through July, bringing the price of petrol down 16 cents a litre. It's not quite the 32-cent discount we've been enjoying thus far, but Peter Currie from the NRMA has told Seven that every bit helps.
3: 16 cents a litre is about 10 bucks on a tank of petrol, depending on how big your tank is. So it's anywhere between $9 and $11. So every cent helps in the middle of a cost of living crisis, and no doubt this will help too.
2: It comes as the Prime Minister is set to hold fuel talks with state and territory leaders today. The Australian Federal Police has reported the biggest cocaine bust in Australian history, with 2.7 tonnes of the drug found hidden in sophisticated bunkers out the back of a rural property in Western Sydney. Two men have been arrested. And over in the UK, allies of Sir Keir Starmer believe the British Prime Minister could resign as soon as today. It would make way for rival leader Andy Burnham to take over the top job.
4: Sport for Anne Webster, your member for Mallee, authorised A. Webster Mildura.
2: In sport, North Melbourne's taken down Richmond 73-48 at the MCG, while the Saints have fallen to the Bulldogs 83-61. In NRL, Storms continued its mid-season surge with a 42-20 win over the Raiders at Amy Park. And in the netball, the Adelaide Thunderbirds are through to a third grand final in 4 years after smashing the Melbourne Vixens by 14 goals in their major semi-final yesterday. And that is the latest in news and sport.
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5: For the Mallee today, a cloudy day, patchy morning fog, slight chance of a shower. Mildura and Robinvale heading for 15, only in 14. There is a bit of fog around there too, so make sure if you are in the car, make sure those lights are on. The lower western partly cloudy, chance of morning frost in the west, patchy morning fog. Wentworth 15, Pooncarry 16, Broken Hill 13. And for the Riverland part, partly cloudy, the chance of frost this morning, mainly in the west, chance of morning fog, Renmark 14. The 3-day forecast for Sunraysia tomorrow, mostly sunny 15, Wednesday mostly sunny 17. And Thursday, a partly cloudy day, a top of 17, currently at 5 past 8 in Mildura. It's sitting on 1.
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5: You can definitely tell that the voice has come a long way since recorded that at 4 this morning, can't you? 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We'll catch up with Damo Bradshaw after the siren. Yes, yeah, going to talk about the local Sunraysia Football Netball League senior footy results. And next, well, the community is invited to provide feedback on some upgrades to Mildura's iconic Feast Street. Now, these upgrades have been designed to create a safer, greener and more vibrant place to dine, walk and spend time, apparently. We'll talk about that next here on River 1467.

0: 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We build the city, that is Starship. It is 10 past 8 on Breakfast with Dave Burrows. And we've got 10,000 reasons to crank us up today, starting with $10,000 cash. It's our 10K cash tracks. All you need to do is listen out for the song. Well, I played that before, and we got someone in the draw. It was Billy Ocean, Love Really Hurts Without You, but Damo might do this this afternoon. So listen out for Damo this afternoon, and all you need to do is listen out for the song, and then when you hear it, be the first caller through, and you'll go in the draw to win 10K. It's about as simple as that. Our 10K cash tracks here on River 1467 throughout this week as well. Now, Mildura Rural City Council have dived onto social media and welcomed the community. They've invited them to provide feedback on some upgrades to Mildura's Fee Street. Now, the upgrades are based on more than 150 submissions from the community, where several key themes emerged, including parking availability, support for more outdoor dining, accessibility for the elderly and disabled, and ensuring the CBD is a greener space. So, look, plenty of features here: a shared street layout with flush curbs and traffic calming, arbors to support outdoor dining, wider, more accessible footpaths, raised pedestrian crossings and intersections, new street trees, landscaping and feature planters, improved lining and opportunities for public art and storytelling, flexible spaces to support events and street activation. Look, there's plenty of other in it as well. You can view the designs and then have your say at yoursay.mildura.vic.gov.au. It's about as simple as that. Fee Street, it's been around for a while, quite a while, decades, and time to reinvigorate it by the sound of it. Now, look, $795 might reinvigorate you. That is what Secret Sound is worth, thanks to the Euston Club Resort. Have a listen, see if you can work it out. Yes, what do you think that is? Well, we'll play Secret Sound next. So first caller through, 5023 1467. You'll be the first cab off the rank if you think you know what that sound is. 5023 1467. $795 up for grabs.
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0: I sort of figure we've made it a little bit difficult for you, Secret Sound, this time around, haven't we? $795. Have a listen. Oh, if you think you know what it is, 5023 1467. 5023 1467. It's worth $795. And what do? I leave it there? Well, if you think you know what it is, jump on the phone. It is for the Euston Club Resort, where they're giving you a chance to win a Ford Everest valued at $60,000. $60,000 worth of Ford Everest. 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Every $5 you spend, with conditions, of course, earns you an entry. And you can swipe your card at the kiosk daily as well. One free entry there as well. Let's have another listen to that sound. And we will go to the phone lines. Good morning, Secret Sound. Who's this?
10: Hey, it's Rod. How are you?
0: I am doing okay. I'm still live and kicking, at least. Don't sound the best. Hey, what do you think the sound is?
10: Would it be slicing paper with scissors or a knife?
0: It is not. No, I'm sorry about that. But thank you very much for having a go. You've got to be in it to win it. You do. You've got to be in it to win it. And we'll leave it there. So, Damien will give you a chance this afternoon at 3:30, in fact. Speaking of Damo, going to talk footy with Damo next. After the siren, coming up with Damien Bradshaw here on River 1467.

0: Sunraise is on River 1467 Breakfast with Dave Burrows. It's 20 past 8.
1: Live footy, local voices, big moments.
0: Yeah, that is certainly true. After the siren with Damo Bradshaw. Damo, good morning to you.
2: G'day, Dave. Tropical North Queensland, that's a stretch, isn't it?
0: Seriously, you're out there and it's more like Jurassic Park with all that fog around the place, right?
2: Well, I've been to North Queensland a few times, though. I ain't never seen this,
0: have I? Fair call. You said that fog came in, we were just talking off air, that fog came in after I came to work as blasted usual.
2: Yeah, it's a bit of a piece of super. It's starting to lift a little bit now, but yeah, it's typical
0: Quince's
2: morning.
0: Yeah, no, so true. Down to one at the moment. Hey, look, you were out and about on the weekend, Sunraysia Football and Netball League Seniors, round 11. Before we go to the game that you're at, South Mildura defeated by Redcliffs at the sporting precinct.
2: Yeah, well, there we go again. South Mildura's just, the wheels are falling off.
0: Good way
2: and
0: to put it.
2: Redcliffs, believe it or not, are sitting in your top five, so. Once again, Dave, that evenness is still there, but there's still oxygen left in the season for South, too.
0: Yeah, yeah, okay, fair, cool. Well, Iron United defeated by Merbein. Would you have picked that one?
2: Well, we did, actually.
0: Yeah.
2: Where's Merbein at the moment? Well, there's a game clear in second spot, equal on points, and Mildura on top spot. And who would have thought that at the end of 2025, Dave? They've done what the Imperials done 2 years ago.
0: Mind you, 15 points, Blackburn Park, that's doing the job too.
2: I've had a little bit of a look on YouTube, in front of a big crowd, and yeah, Iron United, as you know, aren't a bad side, so the Pies roll on.
0: Yes, so very true. Now look, Orimple taking on Mildura at Henshelwood Oval, and by the look of it, Orimple just far too good.
2: Over Wentworth.
0: Over Wentworth, sorry, yeah.
2: Yeah, well, Orimple have found that mojo again, haven't they, and Wentworth have just struggled all year and continue to struggle along. I know they've got a lot of injuries, a lot of clubs have, but yeah, Warrimple have come good and Wentworth just find it a bit tough at the moment.
0: Now tell me, you guys were at the Mildura v Robin Vale Houston game at Brian Waitman Oval. Is this an upset or what?
2: Yeah, first took on last, but then again, Pirate did say in the preview, Robin Vale have got to come good sooner or later, and they got the team on paper to do that, and they done it. They come good in the second half and played some pretty reasonable football. Wouldn't give it away. Dave, end up winning. It's the first loss for Mildura for a number of weeks.
0: Yes, yes. And 8 points. I mean, was it a good game?
2: The first. Well, it was played in pretty wet conditions. Yep. Very willing. Yeah, no, it was a good game of football towards the second half of the game especially. It was a tight, close tussle that kept you intrigued all afternoon. And yeah, Robin Vale Houston got the points.
0: And like you said, it just sort of proves how close the competition is in 2026, doesn't it?
2: No, it's even starting to make news in football circles nationally and statewide that how close and even the Sunraysia comp is.
0: We've been saying it all year, right?
2: Yeah, we have, and plus you got to remember there's some very, very well-credentialed footballers running around each team now. There's some big names in the league when you sit down and have a look at it, so.
0: Yeah,
2: roll on the rest of the year.
0: Yeah, well, I suppose so, true. Hey, look, what does the ladder look like? I haven't even looked at the ladder, to be honest with you. I haven't even taken too much of a notice. Like, Mildura's still sitting on top?
2: They're sitting on top on 28 points. Merbein's on 28. Then you go back to Aiden in third on 24 and the rest of them. So, Redcliffe, this is only off the top of my head. Redcliffe's sitting in fifth and Imperial's just outside the five in the sixth spot. And then you got South, Wentworth and Robin Vale.
0: Wow, that's not bad off the top of your head, mate. What are you doing, seriously?
2: I can't know the percentages, though. I know that Merbein's only about 16 or 17% away from Mildura's percentage. So they're equal top spot on points.
0: Yeah, that's crazy, considering what we looked at last year. And Wentworth, you picked Wentworth at the start of the year, now sitting on the bottom.
2: Yeah. Yeah, it shows you how much I know about local football. I got lucky once last year, Dave. I picked Mildura and they won the premiership. But
0: I was going to say last year.
2: Wentworth was a lot of people's thoughts this season, but you just have them type of years, and when it's an even competition, it's tough.
0: Yes, I mean, that is the whole thing. It is such an even comp. Hey, look, Damo, always good to catch up with you, and we'll talk when you get into work, I guess.
2: Yep, see you soon, Dave.
0: Thanks for that. Our very own Damo Bradshaw.
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0: back campaign, saying it'll put more productive water out of the agriculture area and put more pressure on families who are already struggling. She says, despite warnings about the damage water buybacks can cause to communities, not only in her electorate, but also across the whole Murray-Darling Basin, water buybacks are continuing. One Nation's Farah MP David Farley also raising his concerns last week. Designs have been released for upgrades to Mildura Feast Street. Council now after public feedback on the matter. Key themes from previous submissions have included parking availability, support for more outdoor dining, accessibility and green space. The city says designs include wider footpaths, new trees and landscaping, as well as improved lighting. Anyone wanting to have their say has through until the 30th of June. You can find more information about the program on the council's website. A health program has been expanded to help those who are living with a chronic disease in the region. The Loddon Mallee are one of 12 regions to be included in the Care Pathways for Chronic Disease program, which will look at illnesses like heart disease, asthma and type 2 diabetes. The Victorian government says it'll connect people with clinicians delivering care in the community closer to home, and it says that it will help more people avoid having to go to hospital or to the emergency department. Cars worth less than $1,500 have left Mildura after being in town over the weekend, making their way north as part of a major winter charity rally. The rally's about having fun, raising a bit of money for the Cancer Council. Locals are part of the event, which is heading towards Townsville via the Birdsfield Track and the Gulf of Carpentaria. And that's the latest in local news.
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2: 8 degrees in Melbourne, partly cloudy at top today, 15 to 8:30. Good morning. I'm David Armstrong. A man's in a stable condition in hospital after being stabbed in a random attack at Port Melbourne. The 45-year-old was found with a stab wound on Bath Place around 5:30 last night. His attacker fled the scene before police arrived. It came just hours after a man died in a daylight street fight stabbing in the Geelong suburb of Noor Lane. Education experts say we need to reassess how we deal with school suspensions, with a record number of students impacted each day. New data reveals around 150 students are suspended each school day in Victoria. Associate Professor Lisa McKay-Brown, the University of Melbourne, says our current school system is not always the best fit.
3: They need to be at school till they're 17, and so for some of our kids, if they don't have alternative pathways, if they don't have apprenticeships or other types of things happening for them, then they could still be at school in year 12 because they're 17.
2: The Liberals are playing down the defection of a senior member from the party's Victorian branch. Colleen Harkin has quit the Liberals a week after attending a fundraiser for One Nation. Ms. Harkin says she had become increasingly disillusioned by the party's policy stance. Deputy Liberal leader Jane Hume says it's disappointing, but it's not a surprise.
4: Her disaffection with the Liberal Party has manifested in legal action. And I think when you start suing the party that you belong to, giving Labor more fodder for their election campaigns, distracting us and wasting donors' money, it's probably time to move on.
2: In other news, the largest cocaine seizure in Australian history has been made in Sydney's northwest, an estimated street value of $816 million. Experts are urging all Australians to get their annual influenza shot after the H5N1 strain of bird flu was detected in Australia. And Vegemite is launching a new product for kids. It contains half the salt, it's lighter in colour and has a creamier texture than the original. In finance, the dollar is trading at 70.18 US.
5: Sport for Anne Webster, your member for Mallee, authorised A. Webster Mildura.
2: St Kilda will get a clearer picture today on Jack Sinclair's calf injury after yesterday's 22-point loss to the Western Bulldogs. The Saints also losing Tom DeConing with a rib injury in the match, while star Nazaia Wanganeen-Millerer is expected to come under scrutiny for flipping the bird at the crowd late in the game. Serena Williams has been granted a wild card to play at Wimbledon. Nick Kyrgios has missed out in a place in the singles. And Uruguay and Cape Verde locked at nil all after 28 minutes in their World Cup match. That's the latest news and sport.
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6: A cloudy day today. Mildura, Robin Vale and Wentworth all heading for 15. The 3-day forecast for Sunraysia tomorrow, mostly sunny 15. Wednesday, mostly sunny 17.

0: Thursday, partly cloudy, 17.
1: Have you got a cough that has lasted more than 3 weeks? This is not normal. Lung disease affects almost 1 in 3 Australians. 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

0: It is 11 and 9. A lot of emails coming in. Mornings at 3aw.com.au. Trevor says, any clown who says that letting off flares is part of the world game shouldn't be allowed to attend any game ever again. Well, that's interesting. Look, keep listening, Trevor. Straight after the 9 o'clock news, we're going to speak to a man called Terry. Didn't want to give his surname. I pre-recorded an interview with him. He says he didn't let off a flare on a Saturday morning, but he has let off flares at games in the past. And he knows people who let off flares, and he distinguishes between safe flare users and unsafe ones. And on reimbursing people who are the victim of scams, Angelo says, I have some dud stocks in my share portfolio. Could the banks refund me? Well, that won't happen, will it, Angelo? Now, Karen joins us. What's happened, Karen?
1: Hi, Tom. There's a two-car collision at an intersection near the Growling Frog Golf Club on Donnybrook Road. There's two police cars, an ambo, two tow trucks, so the traffic's down to one lane. It's a bit of a mess.
0: And that is sort of outbound on the Hume, is it?
1: No, on the Donnybrook Road near the Donnybrook Growling Road. Frog Golf Course.
0: Yeah, okay. Yeah, I know what you mean. All right. Thank you, Karen. Two-car crash on Donnybrook Road near, I think that's near Woodstock. Anyway, good on you, Karen. You could find yourself in the running with that tip-off, that word on the street for the yearly prize, $60,000 towards a Mercedes of your choice, thanks to Mercedes-Benz Brighton, where you can book your Mercedes service before June 30. You've still got a week or so to go. Prices starting from just $399. Simone, good morning.
2: Good morning. How are you today?
0: Good, Simone.
2: Good. I'm just calling regarding the romance scam. I too feel very bad for these people who get sucked into this, but they do have to take responsibility. They are giving those funds consciously. My sister works at a bank in the fraud department, and she has had numerous arguments with people where she's called them and said, you know, this looks like a scam, I wouldn't do it. They argue black and blue that they're doing it, it's their money, they're doing what they want to do, get out of the way, blah, blah. And she has to let it go through. So
0: yeah. Well, this is the thing. I know. There's a story about this woman called Jane today, apparently has autism and a learning disability. She sent to sort of crypto accounts $646,000, and only after that realised that she was being scammed. And the bank has said, well, pretty much what you just said, that you chose to do it. We did warn you. You can't expect the bank to, you know, to refund that amount of money. Look, thank you, Simone. It is a difficult one. There are some scams where arguably the bank should have said something. If you try and transfer money into a crypto account, most banks will now warn you before the transfer can go ahead, saying that this is what organized criminals do. This is probably not safe. Are you sure you want to do it? If you're given that warning and you still push ahead with it, I just don't see that you can then turn around and say, oh, I didn't know what I was doing. Please, Mr. ANZ or Westpac or whichever bank it is, give me all my money back. Daryl, good morning.
3: Good morning, Tom. How are you?
0: Yeah, good, Daryl.
3: Love listening to the show. I was just thinking about something that happened to me in relation to school punishments for the mischievous children. I was one of them. I was referred to as a class clown.
0: Yeah.
3: In grade six, they pulled me aside one day and said, you want to act like a child? We'll treat you like one. For the next 2 weeks, I was sent back to preps. I had to write with crayons. I had to play with the little kids in the little kids' playground for 2 weeks, and it was the worst 2 weeks of my schooling life, Tom.
0: So you're in grade six, you would have been 12 years old, and you were forced to go and play.
3: 11 or 12, yeah. Back with the little kids, using crayons, playing in the little playground with them. And I sort of tried to straighten up after that, but got to high school, I was back to mischievous again. And in year nine, did do a stint with the year sevens before having my own desk out the front of the principal's office.
0: Well, Daryl, I must admit, I've not heard of that punishment before, but that is a very interesting one. I mean, you weren't being caned or whipped or anything like that, as Darren James so eloquently argues for every Sunday morning. But, yeah, being forced to drop, in your case, six grades, from grade six down to the preps for a couple of weeks. You want to act like a child? Here you go. You can be with the children. Good on you, Daryl. We'll give you two bottles of De Bortoli's handcrafted Heathcote Shiraz. Jared, what's happened to you?
4: Morning, Tom. So my 93-year-old grandmother lives by herself the majority of the time.
3: her phone the last few months has not been working. Telstra have been blaming NBN. NBN have been blaming Telstra. Nobody's come out. There's been about three technicians who have cancelled unannounced. I was on the phone to Telstra on Saturday night because I went and visited my grandma for about an hour or so. They said they were going to send a technician out on Sunday between 7 a.m. and 11 a.m. After I left, my dad said he received a message a bit later after I left saying that the problem had been resolved and that there was no issues on their end. So between NBN and Telstra, nobody's taken accountability. They're not fixing it. They're saying that everything's
0: green
3: on the road, but nothing.
0: You're right, Jared. It is terrible because all the old landlines have disappeared, and they are, in fact, on the NBN lines now. And Telstra often says, well, that's the NBN's fault. Problem is the NBN is not a consumer-facing organisation. Jared, we'll treat that as word of the street. You could be in the running for the weekly prize, a $1,000 voucher to spend at Imp Jewellery at 5 tonight.
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0: We glorified it.
1: We glorified the violence.
0: Yeah, apparently.
1: Okay, but there are pictures of it. That's right. It happened. So it makes it
0: your fault, David.
1: Okay. In Sydney, 2.7 tonnes of cocaine has been found at a property that is the biggest cocaine haul in Australian history, $816 million. It was smuggled in near a place called Midge Point in North Queensland. And in sport, the AFL club chief executives, they meet on the Gold Coast this week. A Tasmania fixturing, the long-term plans for State of Origin, all on the agenda. Do you reckon they'll go to one of the theme parks? You can't not go to the Gold Coast.
0: There's so many now. I mean, you've got SeaWorld and Movie World and Wet and Wild.
1: I think they'll go. They could probably get a multi-pass. That's all there is.
0: Thank you, David. 133693 mornings at 3aw.com.au. Plenty of calls and emails coming up. I want to look at the logging of native forests. So Daniel Andrews, when he was still Premier, he wasn't going to end native forest logging until 2030. He brought the date forward 6 years. So that put heaps of people in Gippsland out of work. Now, what apparently has happened, and I've been reading about this morning, is, of course, we still want native timber on our floors and so forth, building our homes. And so we just get it from interstate, largely from Tasmania. So we've stopped chopping down Victorian trees and we're chopping down Tasmanian ones instead. Is anybody a winner there? We'll have a look at that. And something else David Armstrong just mentioned, principals suspending students. Should there be other ways to punish miscreants at school? And if so, what are they? 133693 at 25 to 10.
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12: 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For Good Deal Tyres, keeping the wheels of Sunraysia rotating for over 35 years.
13: A cloudy day today. Mildura, Robin Vale and Wentworth all heading for 15. The three-day forecast for Sunraysia tomorrow, mostly sunny, 15. Wednesday, mostly sunny, 17. Thursday, partly cloudy, 17.
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0: It is 21 to 10. 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On flares via email, Merle says flares are dangerous in confined spaces. That clown, Terry, with whom he spoke, is brainless and stupid. Brainless and stupid. Robert says, flares. Oh, my God, aliens really do live amongst us. He said these things burn at 1,600 degrees. I thought that was only 1,300, but either way, it's very, very hot and very, very dangerous. And I do want to look later on the word bogan, which has been around for, I don't know, 50 years. Lewis wants to know, what is the difference between a yobbo and a bogan? I would have thought they were sort of synonyms for each other. But look, the thing about bogan is it used to be a somewhat condescending term, like someone who was better off, you know, better job, or I don't know, maybe went to a high level of education, might describe someone as a bit uncouth or rough around the edges as a bogan. But now I think it's one of those words that bogans themselves have reclaimed, and there's a sort of a perverse pride in being an Australian bogan. Mark, good morning.
14: Yeah, g'day, Tom. Yeah, just said to Ella, mate, if she didn't unban it, would you be on the other foot saying why she didn't unban it? Like, seriously, mate, honestly, like, you can't
0: ban things because
14: of a few bad apples, mate. You know what I mean?
0: Well, you can. I mean, the board of Fed Square, and I supported them at the time, said there will be trouble. We shouldn't have it here. And their view was have it somewhere like Amy Park, which would make more sense. I'm not saying don't have it at all, but have it in a place where, you know, you've got the ability to control people, you've got gates, all that sort of thing. They said it wouldn't work at Fed Square, and it didn't.
14: Yeah, but you still, Tom, you can't go burning everything, mate, just because of a few bad Muppets. It's just crap, so everyone else suffers. You know what I mean?
0: Well, no, okay. But not banned. What if you had the whole thing at Amy Park instead? It's not banned. It's just in a different place.
14: But what's next? Like, if a few bad apples take flares to the football, are we going to ban football? No spectators going there to watch a game of footy? Like,
0: no. Well, but mate, it is interesting. It is interesting, is it not, that you very rarely see flares at AFL football games, but you do at the soccer.
14: Yeah, but give it time. It's only a matter of time. Whether it's 10 or 20 years or something like that, they'll be in there one day, mate, 100%. And that's what I'm saying. We can't go and keep banning things. That's the problem, Tom. You know what I mean?
0: All right. Okay, well, if you are happy to be burnt by a flare at the soccer, good luck to you. Look, thank you. I want to talk about where our timber comes from now. So it was about 7 or 8 years ago, Daniel Andrews, as Premier, decided to bring forward the date to end the harvesting of native forests. So we get a lot of our timber, which is often gum, hardwood, from plantations. So it's been deliberately planted, then cut down 10 or 12 years later. And, of course, there has always been some harvesting of native forest. Now, greenies don't like it, but the problem is the timber that we use in our homes has to come from somewhere. Evidence has come out today that we haven't stopped using native timber to, you know, lay our floors and build our homes. But instead of getting it from Victoria, primarily from Gippsland, we're now getting it from Tasmania. So we're not chopping down Victorian trees, but we are chopping down Tasmanian trees. Our next guest, President of Forestry Australia, Dr. Michelle Freeman, good morning.
15: Oh, good morning.
0: So is this true that we still use native timber, we just get more of it from Tassie and less of it from Victoria now?
15: Yeah, look, I must admit I'm rather bemused by all the reporting that's been coming out about this recently, because it's not surprising at all. Stopping timber harvesting in one area doesn't actually magically make demand for that timber go away. And Australians want and need timber products, as they should. Timber's renewable and natural. It captures and stores carbon to help us combat climate change. And it's beautiful. We know the mental and physical health benefits of living and working in timber buildings has been proven. So if we're not sourcing timber from our own backyard, we do have to get it from elsewhere, or we have to substitute it for other products. In the case of timber, that's almost always non-renewable steel, concrete or plastics.
0: Yeah, and I understand that the Tasmanian government, they're not supposed to export logs out of Tasmania. They're supposed to be sawn up at Tassie sawmills, but apparently there's some sort of loophole that allows them to be brought to Victoria and chopped up in sawmills here.
15: Oh, look, I can't comment on the details of the actual legislation or rules, but what I can say is that timber harvesting in Australia is highly regulated, it is independently certified, and I would have confidence that whatever is happening is actually in line with the rules and regulations, because the oversight is so strong and because we know there is high scrutiny on these operations, particularly from environmental groups. They can't really be getting away with doing anything untoward. And I think, you know, we need to think about the bigger picture here as well. So I think in this case, at least we are still sourcing our timber from Australian forests, which, as I said, we know have strong oversight and are strongly regulated. But the reality is we also need to keep our eye on the fact that Australia is already a net importer of wood products from international forests. And our timber trade deficit is actually to the tune of $2 billion per year in wood products. And we know that a significant proportion of that comes from what we'd call high-risk countries, so those where sustainability, environmental and social credentials are hard to verify. And that does include conflict timber from Russia that is coming into Australia via China. So I think Australia really needs to decide what it wants. And for me personally, I would much rather that we source our timber needs locally from our own forest, where we know where it's come from and we can verify that.
0: I agree. Thank you, Michelle. Dr. Michelle Freeman there, President of Forestry Australia. And again, I remember the Premier, former Premier Daniel Andrews, gave himself a big pat on the back. And again, he was bending over backwards for the Greens. But, you know, acting like, right, we're not cutting down native trees in Victoria anymore, at least not ones that occur in native forests. But the problem is we're still using timber. So it comes from Indonesia, it comes from Russia, it comes from Tasmania. We're still chopping down trees. 1-3-6-9-3, more calls ahead at 14 to 10.
16: 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Legendary sign writer, Cyclone. 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And what about Dennis Scott, our celebrity TV landscaper? 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What about Shannon Knoll? So much work has already been done, but the clock is ticking. Only 1 week until the grand reopening. 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
0: It is 10 to 10 weather now for Roth Newton's 20 to 60% off Lazy Boy sale. 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It's a pretty chilly day today. Currently it is just 8 degrees, our forecast top 15. Cameron, hello.
23: Yeah, g'day Tom, how are you?
0: Yeah, not bad, Cameron.
23: Yeah, I was just bringing up that industry thing to chime in on that. The Labor government shut it down, but they were the ones that created it. It was tabled by the Liberal government. And then when the Labor government got in the late 90s, they created Vic Forest when they realised they could make a lot of money out of it. That's why they allowed large quotas and large crews. They essentially cut the guts out of all the flat going to, you know, flood the mills with logs because they were making good money out of it. If they had have just left it alone as a syndic.
0: Yeah. But why then did they shut it all down?
23: Well, because it started costing them money through green lawfare. You know, they were spending millions in court costs. And that's why it became a basket case in the end, is because it was costing them so much money. I was directly affected by the shutdown, and I'm still bleeding about it. I miss the industry every single day. But if they had have just left it alone and left it as the old syndicate system that the mills used to run, we would have still had our small crews of cutting 25 and 30,000 and we would have still had great industries, but the government got involved and they got greedy and they cut the guts out of it all. So you know, there's still...
0: Well, and the thing is, Cameron... Troops. Yeah. I know, the thing is, we're still using timber. We're just growing it elsewhere or chopping it down elsewhere. So apparently a lot of logs, like thousands and thousands are now coming from Tassie. So we can pat ourselves on the back and say we're not cutting down, you know, trees in Victorian forests anymore, but we are chopping down trees in Tasmanian forests. And I just think, look, using a natural asset in a sustainable manner is infinitely preferable than just buying timber from countries who don't give us stuff and then pretending that somehow everything's okay. And people like you, Cameron, I mean, you've obviously lost a job over it. And we had what for decades was a flourishing industry in Gippsland. And because of government mismanagement and changing political mores and so forth, we just shut it all down. And again, we still use timber. We probably use more than ever. We're just getting it from other places. Rick, hello.
24: Hi, Tom. How are you going?
0: Yeah, good, Rick.
24: I know families who were directly affected by it as well. And this happened straight away as soon as he shut it down. The timber started coming over from Tassie and the mills over in Tassie got upset because the Victorian government or the Victorians are paying better money than the Tassies could afford to buy the timber to get it over here. It made no sense. So then all of a sudden we weren't cutting our trees down, but cutting them, as you said, over in Tassie. Then we're going to ship them and transport it. That's all emissions. So it's the same ideologue as we'll get oil from our offshore or we'll get our fertilizer from offshore. We stop. Yeah, we won't use gas here, but we'll sell it to someone else on the outside world. It's all just to satisfy the green ideologue. That's all it is.
0: Yeah, I think you're right. You're right. It doesn't make any sense. That's the reason I brought it up. Look, there's a company called ASH, and I sort of vaguely know the CEO of it. When I say I know his brother, and because they have a sawmill in Tasmania and in Victoria, they technically can bring logs, like surplus logs, out of their Tasmanian sawmill and send them to Victoria. My point is simply this big picture, and I remember talking about this when Daniel Andrews decided to shut down the whole industry, is that, look, demand for timber is not going away. We still, most builders much prefer to frame a house out of timber. A lot of people, if they can afford it, really love, timber flooring and so forth. So the demand for timber is just as great as it ever was. The timber has to come from somewhere. So you've got to say, is there any moral difference to chopping down a tree in Tasmania versus Victoria? Well, there probably is, because the tree in Tassie has to come further to be turned into, floorboards in this state. But there definitely is a moral difference between importing more timber from, say, Russia or Indonesia. And that apparently is what we're now doing. Thank you, Rick. Very quickly, Scott, hello.
3: I work in the marine industry. Hi, how you doing? Can you hear me?
0: Yeah, good. Go ahead.
3: I work in the marine industry, and what a lot of people don't know is that there's no requirement to carry flares on boats anymore. Technologies like AIS and EPIRBs have made flares obsolete, and boats were getting broken into regularly, and the flares stolen. So if we if we don't have them anymore, well, they won't be able to be bought anywhere. But you know what will happen in this place if we ban them, then within minutes, flare shops will open up right next to vape shops, won't they?
0: Yeah, that's right. Yeah, and cigarette shops and on they go. Thank you, Scott, at 5.
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0: The 10 o'clock news with David Armstrong is almost upon us. After the news, I want to look at scams, in particular romance scams, which sadly a lot of people fall prey to. They can lose hundreds of thousands of dollars. There are calls for the banks to reimburse scam victims. I'm not so sure that's a good idea. We'll have a look at Victoria's machete bin ads, which cost the taxpayer a lot of money. Calls, 133-693.
4: 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National news now.
13: 9 degrees in Melbourne, partly cloudy at top today, 10 o'clock. Good morning. I'm David Armstrong. A soccer fan's defended the use of flares at Fed Square during the Socceroos match at the weekend, saying inadequate crowd planning compromised the safety of attendees. Two people were arrested after flares were set off and Socceroos fans stormed the barriers before the World Cup lost to the US on Saturday morning. Terry has used flares before and he's told Tom Elliott it's the overcrowding and failed police measures that are unsafe.
14: It's starting to become too crowded. I think crowd control at a place like Federation Square just doesn't work. The safety barriers just haven't worked. There's too many people, so maybe Fed Square's not the most appropriate site now.
13: The opposition argues higher interest rates making housing less affordable as auction rates slump to their lowest level in years. The Liberals argue the Albanese government's failed to deal with inflation. That is dragging real wages down. The party claims uncertainty over a suite of tax changes is also dampening the property market. Opposition leader Angus Taylor says the economic mismanagement is to blame for the problems the country finds itself in.
15: The most important way you can make it more affordable to buy a home is get interest rates down and real incomes up. And this government doesn't understand that. It's given up on those things. That's how you make housing more affordable in this country. But they've lost the plot. They've simply lost the plot.
13: The tourism industry believes an extension of the fuel excise will provide certainty for regional operators during the winter school holidays. The federal government's introducing legislation this week to keep the temporary fuel relief measure until the 2nd of August. The discount is being reduced to 16 cents per litre rather than 32. Margie Osman at the Tourism and Transport Forum says it means many families can now make that snow trip.
16: The only way you can get to the snow fields really is to drive. Look, 68% of people said that if the fuel prices went up again, they wouldn't be taking that drive.
13: Marvel Stadium management's expecting a new tour and rooftop walk to drive tourism to Docklands. Tourists will soon be able to walk along a catwalk to the edge of the roof, then also have the choice between abseiling or taking the stairs back down to the ground. Marvel Stadium Scott Fitzgerald telling 3AW it'll give some of the best views of Docklands and the city.
17: We have done a fair bit of work and we're in the process of installing, kind of like the high ropes course with those tethers and the track that makes you safe up there and keeps you safe as you're walking around the live edge, seeing some of the best views of the Docklands, the Balti Bridge and also the CBD.
13: More than 3,000 people have braved the cold to welcome the winter solstice in Hobart's Derwent River. The nude swim, which is held as part of the Dark Mofo Festival, is an annual celebration to mark the shortest day of the colder months. Finance the dollar, 70.18 US.
18: Sport for Anne Webster, your member for Mallee, authorised A. Webster Mildura.
13: Uruguay and Cape Verde are locked at 2-2 late in injury time after the island nation equalised in the 61st minute.
29: Oh, it's a little bit wayward. There's a chance and a goal for 2-2. Cabo Verde
13: Serena Williams will play singles at Wimbledon this year. The 44-year-old's been given the final wildcard spot. The seven-time winner has played two doubles matches since making her competitive return earlier this month after a four-year absence. St Kilda will get a clearer picture today on Jack Sinclair's lower leg injury after yesterday's 22-point loss to the Western Bulldogs. The club says it was a calf and not an Achilles.